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Back on Friday, these guys in Rolling Stones just dropped a brand new studio album. And it's freaking great. Man, if I can do something so consistently for so long in my life, I would rule the world. It's ZLX. Yeah.

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Nimrods is what they're calling it. From what I've read, it's supposed to be hilarious. We'll find out when it hits theaters on August 14th. Got Joe and Jen on the way for you after this from Boston. Rocking your Tuesday night. 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

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My name is Corey Roddick. Get the hell up out of here. As always, can't thank you enough for hanging out. If you're drinking, don't be driving. If you're in recovery, don't be drinking. High five, you got this. Recover loudly. And Chuck Nola Morning Show gets you going once again tomorrow at 7:40. The first keyword you need that's going to put a grand in your pocket. The first of 13, as a matter of fact. It's that $1,000 bribe. We're going to make sure you get through this summer with some cash in your pocket. We are Boston's Classic Rock, 100.7 WCLX with the Black Rose.

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2: Training camp for UNC opens on July 30th. 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

Studies say that during sex, you burn the same amount of calories as running 5 miles. 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
3: Training camp for UNC opens on July 30th. 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
2: Another anonymous email from someone who doesn't want to reveal their emotional manipulation tactics.
3: Ooh.
2: My mother-in-law has never liked me and has always been cold to me. She doesn't think I'm good enough for her precious son. Get in line. I've been dealing with this for 7 years. A few months ago, she overheard me talking about a late period and assumed I was pregnant. Before I could correct her, she suddenly became the nicest person alive, bringing me food, offering to help around the house, and even apologizing for things she'd said in the past. I figured she would have mentioned it to my husband, but it never came up. I knew I should tell her the truth, but honestly, it was the first time in years that she treated me like family, so I just kind of kept up the ruse. I wore looser clothes. I avoided alcohol. Really leaning in here on this. It's
3: wow.
2: A lot.
3: Jeez.
2: Kept saying we were waiting to announce. Eventually, she figured it out when my husband casually mentioned I'd booked a wine tasting for our anniversary. Oops. Now she says that I manipulated her and she feels like a fool. And I said, you know what? It shouldn't take me faking a grandchild for you to treat me like a human. Things have been very cold ever since. Am I the a-hole?
4: She said that to her
2: at
4: the end?
2: Yeah.
4: Wow.
3: Well, she just made it 10 times worse by doing this.
2: You know what? I'll give my feedback in a minute, but that's, you
4: that's
2: know, come on.
4: A, wow.
2: That's like the fake sonograms. You gotta knock it off with that.
3: I mean, well, I do understand the whole mother-in-law, daughter-in-law thing because my

0: mom and my grandmother did not get along at all.
1: Really?
2: Ever?
0: Yeah. Wow. Not until the last few years of my grandmother's life where she finally, like, they, not necessarily reconciled, but they ended up having a good relationship. And it was, it killed my mom because it was like, why couldn't it have been like this all these years? So I get that, but faking a pregnancy is just, what are you doing? That's way too far.
2: That's so extreme, but how bad was the relationship?
1: Right. How did your mother treat your wife, Tyler?
0: Which one? I've been divorced 3 or 4 times. You didn't know that? Oh, I'm the forever
1: single.
0: That's
1: why you don't have a billy boat.
0: No, I should have a billy boat since I never did have wife and kids.
1: Correct.
2: I don't get the whole thing with the mother-in-law not being nice to the daughter-in-law.
1: It's weird...
2: The you don't measure up kind of a thing.
0: It was, dude, it was the same thing in my family. My father, my mom was never good enough for my father. And in the meantime, my mom's like the sweetest woman that ever walked the planet. So I never quite understood it.
2: Right. Why wouldn't she be happy that her son is happy? Right?
0: You would think.
2: You would think.
0: You would actually think that.
1: Maybe there's a bit of an Oedipal complex going on here.
2: Oh, that's deep.
0: Interesting.
2: It's a lot.
1: Yeah.
2: But once you start into this ruse.
1: Oh, then it's like when you meet somebody for the first time and then they call you the wrong name and you don't correct them. And then it keeps going. And then it's been 6 months that you've been working together. And you're like, hey, actually, it's not Diane. It's Danielle. Like, wait, what? Why didn't you say anything? Very awkward.
2: Because we're Americans. We don't like
1: it's
2: awkwardness.
1: It's Susie, not Susan. Susie.
2: Wow, that's really weird.
1: It's deep. It's very manipulative.
2: It's very manipulative. But again, it's like an extreme case of, all right, it started out, I'm just going to do this for a while because she's being nice to me. But then you enhance it with all kinds of, she's doing the fake pillow under the shirt.
1: The fake pregnancy thing, whether it's for a situation like this or God forbid if you're some dum-dum that does not have enough creativity to not do anything except a fake sonogram on April Fool's Day, which really pisses me off. I don't understand why we keep doing this.
2: I don't know anybody's ever done something like this.
1: People do. Well, I know someone that did something similar to keep a man, which, again, you never. I'm like, what are you doing? What? Stop.
2: The manipulation thing.
1: The manipulation. And it's so intentional.
2: I got to say she's an a-hole. That's me.
1: Yeah.
2: I got to go with that.
1: Yeah. I think so, too.
0: I'm going to wait for my final verdict until after the break.
2: Yeah. All right.
0: I do have a little sensitivity about the mother-in-law situation. Mm.
2: You have feelings.
0: Just because I've witnessed it growing up my whole life.
2: Yeah.
0: It's a weird thing to have to deal with.
1: Yeah.
0: I watched it really, it was a real huge mind F for my mom for a long, long time.
1: Mm-hmm.
0: I don't know if my mother would have never gone to these lengths to make things well with my grandmother.
2: Yeah.
0: But at the same time, I get where this woman is coming from.
1: Yeah.
2: I was lucky enough when I married Kelly, her parents were divorced and remarried, so I was lucky enough to get two mothers-in-law.
0: That's fantastic. Why have one when you can have two?
1: Kudos to you for saying it properly.
0: Mothers-in-law.
2: Mothers-in-law. Yes.
1: It's like attorneys general.
0: How did you feel about both of them?
1: All right. 617-717.
0: Which one did you like more?
2: What can I say at this point?
0: I don't know if you can say anything, which is why I'm going to keep asking questions.
1: You want to hand me the shovel, Tyler?
0: Super awkward.
2: I can just feel Kelly leaning into the radio right now.
0: Oh, hey, virtually Kelly. Strangling you.
2: She knows.
1: She knows. She can feel it in the ether. Boston's classic rock.

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1: Anonymous woman tells us the story of her mother-in-law. Mother-in-law's cold fish. Not warm. Always taking jabs at her, shots at her.
2: She's not good enough for my son.
1: Exactly right.
3: You're not going to marry her, are you?
1: I always cut his meat. Why don't you? How about that? Mother.
3: I feed it to him like a baby bird.
2: Are you breastfeeding him?
3: Oh.
1: So, mother-in-law overhears her talking about having a late period. Completely changes her disposition. Oh, my God. I'm going to get a grandchild.
3: Finally.
1: I'm getting a grandchild. I can tell all my friends. So, all of a sudden, she's nice to her.
3: Yeah.
1: So, all right. She starts playing it up like she's going to have a baby. She goes with it with loose clothing. She's buying a diaper genie, leave a box out on display.
3: She's on Facebook Marketplace looking for a pack and play.
1: Right?
2: Diaper genie.
1: Mom-in-law is loving this. Until her son talks about they planned like a Napa wine tour. Oh.
3: What do you mean you're drinking wine?
1: Yeah.
3: You're not supposed to. You know what? A glass of red every once in a while is fine.
1: So then there's the confrontation with the daughter-in-law. And the daughter-in-law comes clean and says, look, you were nice to me. Mm-hmm. I went with it.
3: Yeah.
1: Why are you a jerk to me all the time?
3: Yeah.
1: Is she the a-hole for doing this, for taking it too far?
3: Mm.
1: Just to get a little love?
3: A little something, something?
1: All right, to feel something? Let me grab a talk back here.
4: She should have said something to the mother-in-law right from the get-go and really dug into the mother-in-law a little bit harder than that.
1: Dig into her. Get it out there. Have the confrontation. Which maybe they have. Mm-hmm. We don't know.
3: Yeah.
1: Could have already happened.
3: 978 texter said, mother-in-law is the a-hole for treating her badly. Daughter-in-law saw a chance to be treated nicely and took it. She shouldn't have to do all that to be treated well.
1: She craved it. It's what she did. I don't know. That's a little far, though, for me.
3: 508 text, I don't think she's the a-hole. She took advantage of an opportunity and then at the end made the point to tell the mother-in-law it shouldn't have to take something like that to get you to be nice to me. The mother-in-law is the a-hole. I'm really shocked that so many people think that.
5: Yeah, you know what? When we were listening to Led Zeppelin, I'm leaning a little more that way now. I mean,
1: you have that experience from your family.
5: Yeah, because I witnessed it up close. I watched the whole mother-in-law, daughter-in-law thing, and my mom, it bothered my mom for her entire life. You know what I mean? And so, although my mom is not the type to go this far to make things better, I do understand the mentality in which this came from. I feel bad for this lady, but I also love the way she ended it. Like, is this what it takes for you to be nice to me? I got to fake a pregnancy? Like, she had to open that door to have this conversation.
1: Yeah, but I'm sure it didn't fix it, though. It just drove a bigger wedge in there.
5: Yes, but like the one thing, because I used to say this to my mom, once I got older and got like into my 20s, I'd be like, why don't you just say something to her?
3: Right.
5: Like, because I'm the complete opposite of my mom. I will never let people treat me like that. My mom is just the least confrontational person in the world. She'll just let you bag on her all day long.
3: You let Pelosi treat you like that?
5: It's because Pelosi is, you know what? I don't even want to get into
6: that. Shut the f*** up, okay?
5: But I get it. I totally get it. She opened the door. Now the mother-in-law is aware. So maybe things will change down the line.
1: With my mother-in-law, one of my mother's-in-law.
3: Mm-hmm, thank you.
1: When we had kids, when we had babies, there were some questions about my parenting skills.
2: Really?
3: Oh, yeah. Well.
1: That is the third rail right there. Okay, yeah.
3: You don't go there.
1: Because they brought their kids up a certain way.
3: Yeah.
1: And we were bringing our kids up a certain way.
5: What exactly didn't she like?
3: Were you shuffling loose the coil of generational trauma?
1: Yes.
3: Nice.
5: Were you not using cloth diapers or something? Like, what's
1: so I would tell Kelly about it, and she would say, yeah, I get it. I understand. But it wasn't often that we would get a visit from mother-in-law because they live so far away.
3: Sure. So
1: I just let it go.
3: Mm-hmm.
5: Question for you.
1: Yeah.
5: Did your wife ever confront her mom about it?
1: She said she did.
5: Really?
1: Yeah.
5: Because that was the one thing my father didn't do. He just stayed out of it completely.
1: Completely.
5: Yeah, which really bummed me out.
1: He just swallowed it.
5: It was like the only thing he ever did wrong.
1: Yeah.
3: 508 text, your mother-in-law is an a-hole. Everyone deserves to be happy and treated well, and it shouldn't take that situation to get treated like an actual person. She should have committed to the story a little harder, would have made it all sweeter. Oh, I don't know if we really want to double that.
1: Just keep it going?
5: Wow.
3: 774 texter, no doubt that she's the a-hole, meaning our emailer. You just can't be manipulative to that level. It makes things so much worse in the end.
5: Yeah.
3: Our pal Jerry texted in, morning guys, welcome back, thank you. They are both a-holes. The mother-in-law for being a DB and the woman for faking it for so long. Listen, a lot of us had faked it for decades, so
1: I don't think that's the same thing.
3: Fake.
1: I don't think
3: no.
1: This is something different.
3: All right.
5: No.
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2: 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If you cut off your wife's head and kill a waiter...
3: 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How are you?
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2: 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Off with her head.
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21: Boston's classic rock.
22: I feel for this poor sap, this son stuck in the middle here. We have this anonymous woman, mother-in-law, is just absolutely a raging a-hole to her.
23: Yes.
22: They have no relationship at all. And the mother-in-law overhears something about a late period. She assumes the grandchild is on the way. Completely changes her. All of a sudden, very lovey-dovey, very caring. So
24: well, now you care.
22: Right. Yeah. So she plays it up. She does the fake pregnancy thing for as long as she can until her husband tells mom-in-law that they're going to do a wine trip, and then the whole thing falls apart.
23: How are you doing a wine trip? She's pregnant.
22: Well, to tell you the truth, I'm not. I learned it from you.
23: I learned it by watching you, mother-in-law.
22: She had to come clean, and things were not good after that. No.
23: 508 texter says, mother-in-law is the a-hole. She only became nice out of self-interest. What the daughter-in-law did was give comeuppance. I'm shocked how many people are siding with the mother-in-law on this.
22: Yeah.
23: Or saying that the mother-in-law is the a-hole, excuse me.
22: I am too.
25: Okay, so for the last 20 years or better, mommy has been cutting her son's steak. Now someone else is cutting mommy's little boy's steak. And now you're taking away her grandchild? Oh, there's far, far better words we can call you than just an a-hole.
22: Okay.
23: Truth.
22: Some strong, yes. Strong feelings there.
23: Yeah.
22: Yeah.
24: The daughter went too far. I'm going to stick with that one.
22: I think so, too.
24: Yeah,
22: I get it. She was craving that relationship with her mother-in-law. She was finally getting it. So then, like we talked about earlier, the lie went too far. It had gone too long to actually take it back.
23: Right.
24: Yeah, it's a little too much.
22: And she got stuck. Yeah.
23: It's, you know, it would have been one thing if she just didn't correct her. But she went so far as to ramp up the ruse. By putting on a show every time she saw the mother-in-law. So, yeah. Like, now you've leaned into it. Not correcting her? Okay. Negligible.
22: And what's the son doing all this time?
24: Nothing.
23: He's being oblivious like most men, Charles.
22: He's going to play along with it, though. And he can't sit there and go, what are you talking about?
24: He's just sitting
22: there. What kid?
24: Hoping it gets better.
23: Yeah.
24: And it never does.
23: He's like, you said what?
22: He's got the Sox game on. He doesn't want to be bothered.
23: He's like, you know what? It's All-Star break. There's nothing going on.
22: That's it. Susan from Reading, good morning.
26: Good morning, everyone. Welcome back.
23: Thank you.
26: I'd like to say that while I don't condone what this woman did, I'd like to think that the husband has not been defending his wife for 7 years. Mm-hmm. This has been going on for 7 years. Why hasn't he stood up to his mother and say, you know, this is my wife. You two need to get along, be civil and respectful to one another. This is only going to get worse. If, let's say, they do have a child for real, this woman is never going to be a good enough mother for this lady's grandchild. It's going to get worse.
22: That's true.
26: So fathers, speak up. That's all.
22: Susan's saying grow a set.
23: Correct.
22: Okay.
24: Which most guys won't do.
22: No, absolutely not. Mm-hmm. Non-confrontational.
0: This one's pretty easy. The mother-in-law's an a-hole for the way she treats her daughter-in-law. But the daughter-in-law, that kind of tops the a-hole of this too. So, yeah, a lot of a-holery going on.
22: A-holery.
1: Hey, Chuck, so I think both of these women are the a-holes. The mother-in-law just needs to get over the fact that her baby boy chose another woman. And the daughter-in-law, I'd say, was a little bit deceitful and passive-aggressive. So she probably should have dealt with this early on and it wouldn't have got to this stage. The mother-in-law is who she is, I guess, at this point. So she wasn't going to change. So the daughter-in-law probably needed to step up.
22: What a tangled web we weave.
23: It is. And there are the big spiders in it.
24: You know what's weird? Mm-hmm. You always see these issues are always with the mother-in-law and the daughter-in-law. It's rarely any other situation.
23: Yeah.
22: I don't know. We've talked to a few fathers-in-law who have stuff to say about their daughters-in-law when we're talking about something else. And some guys are out there taking shots at their daughters-in-law.
23: It's not as frequent, though.
22: It's not as frequent. No. Definitely not as frequent. But it's out there.
23: Yeah.
22: Yeah.
24: Why is that? What's with the moms and the sons and not liking the wives? What is that about?
23: Because nobody's ever going to be good enough for my little boy.
24: Yeah. But why doesn't the dad ever say that?
23: That's more of it's. Dads do it, but in a different way. It's more of a shotgun on the porch way. Like that's what I could see Chuck doing.
22: Shotgun on
23: have
22: the porch.
23: Have her home by 10.
22: No.
24: Yeah, you would.
22: No, she's an.
24: You
22: adult.
24: Are the biggest
23: now,
24: girl
23: yes,
24: dad
23: now, yes.
24: ever.
22: Oh,
23: but
22: back then.
23: In the day,
22: yeah.
24: Even now.
22: Coke.
23: You're still a girl.
24: Even now.
23: Who's
22: come
23: paying
22: on.
23: For that PhD?
24: I am looking forward to the stories when your daughter's boyfriend and you meet him for the first time. I can't wait.
22: That's going to be weird. That will be very strange.
24: Yeah. Are you going to flex the pecs?
22: No. Just standing there on the front steps flexing the pecs.
24: I'm her dad.
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2: Boston.
3: Believe it or not, the sun came up 20 minutes ago.
5: It didn't.
3: It looks like nighttime out there.
5: It does. Well, we've got the wildfire smoke. So we had the yellow haze yesterday, the sepia-toned life.
3: We had wildfire smoke last year, but it didn't look like what yesterday looked like. Yesterday was yellow. It was a yellow day.
6: Yeah, it was weird, man.
3: Wasn't that strange?
6: Yeah.
3: It kept the temperature down a little bit, but it was just bizarre. And it's supposed to be worse today. So,
5: yeah. And by the way, you don't not need sunscreen in these conditions. I think people think because it's overcast, if you're a sunscreen using person, that you don't need it. Because I've seen posts from people yesterday like, yeah, I was out at the beach all day yesterday. I didn't need sunscreen. I want to be like, how's your sunburn today?
3: The hazy sunburn.
5: Yeah. I was out doing yard work yesterday afternoon. I came in and I was like, wow, my shoulders are brown.
3: Did you have the floppy hat on?
5: I did not because I was working under a tent.
6: Of course you must.
5: I get the Foxborough, like the tailgating tent.
3: Do you, like, set that up to work out in the yard?
5: Yeah, and then I move it around. Because my backyard's south-facing, so it gets too hot.
3: How does your mind work? I mean,
5: I'm pale. I don't want to be burned.
3: I get it. But it's just not anything I would ever think
5: and
3: of.
5: And it's hot. So you set the little tent up. It's got the two wheels. Pick it up. Roll it around.
6: You know what I call this, Chuck?
3: What do you call it?
6: Living the Murrah life.
5: Yeah.
3: It's
5: because you don't have any homeowner duties anymore, Mr. Tyler.
6: Oh, God, I haven't had any of those in a long time.
5: Mm-hmm.
3: When's the last time you mowed a lawn?
6: Oh, the 90s?
3: Don't you miss it? Don't you miss doing it in July?
6: I did enough of that. I'm good. My landscaping days are far behind me.
3: Classic Rock Challenge and our Tickets to Rock Summer this morning at 7:10.

0: chance for you to see Weird Al at the Garden on Saturday night. I bet that would be a fun show.
1: The fact that he plays venues that big is just awesome.
0: Isn't that crazy after all these years?
1: Like, would you think that if I said, hey, Weird Al's coming to town? Where do you think he's going to play?
0: The Orpheum?
1: Yeah. I would be, no, he's playing the TD Garden, bro.
0: That's amazing.
1: 20,000 seats or whatever.
0: A pure night of accordion madness.
1: A little polka.
0: And then at 8:10, we get a pair of two-day passes for the Levitate Music and Arts Festival this weekend in Marshfield.
1: Yeah, Marshfield's going to be the place to be this weekend.
0: So look at that. It's all about this Nashville. Weekend's entertainment. We're going to take care of you. Let's get going. It's dark out.
1: Yeah, weird.
0: Blind Melon from ZLA.

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1: It's the download with Danielle.
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0: It do go down.
3: Oh. What's going down?
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4: So there's a story out of Florida. A man named Dennis Socher was erected.
5: What? We don't do stories like that.
4: Well, a statue can be erected.
5: Oh, okay.
4: Right? A building can be erected.
6: Yes, a lot of other things can too.
5: Nice recovery on
4: Thank
5: that.
4: Thank you.
6: There you go.
4: This man was executed by lethal injection.
5: That's so nothing to do with the statue.
4: Huge pivot.
5: Nothing to do.
6: Huge difference between erected and executed.
4: late last night in Florida, for the 1982 murder of an 18-year-old woman from Winthrop, he had met this woman, Patricia Gifford, at a New Year's Eve party and reportedly killed her hours later. He led detectives to the Alligator Alley area, but her remains were never recovered. Before his death, he apologized to the woman's family, said he was deeply sorry. Her relatives said the execution ended a legal process that lasted nearly half a century, but could not provide full closure for them because they were never able to bring her home and lay her to rest.
5: That's insane.
4: It's wild.
5: This guy was on death row for how many years?
4: A long time. Long time. That's why.
5: And then they do it now?
4: Yeah. It's very, you know, it's, I feel like sometimes there's no rhyme or reason with when they do these things.
5: No.
4: And the death row, you know, being sentenced, getting the death penalty is so much more expensive than life in prison because of the appeals process and everything. People automatically say, give him the death penalty. What do we want to pay for him? It's far more expensive to keep somebody on death row than life in prison. So. Hopefully, at least, you know, I know they can't have full closure, but hopefully at least it's something for them.
5: But they spent most of their lives with this hanging over their head.
4: Yeah.
5: That's awful.
4: I know. It's horrendous. 79 passengers were evacuated safely from the Freedom Ferry yesterday morning after it suffered a mechanical problem while pulling into Nantucket. The ferry became wedged underneath Old North Wharf as it prepared to dock at Strait Wharf. Coast Guard and local emergency crews helped passengers off the vessel. No injuries were reported. And Saugus homeowners are demanding answers after receiving unusually high water and sewer bills, including one family with three bills totaling over $15,000.
5: Oh! Kids, those showers are way too long. Mm-hmm. Get out of there.
4: Residents say they have spent months disputing charges for water they insist they never used. Town officials are asking anyone who believes their bill is incorrect to contact the water billing department so their account can be reviewed. I had a break in my water line a few years ago, and it was probably going for like a good 9 months under my lawn. So it compromised the stairs in front of my house, but finally the town came and they were like, hey, so there's a discrepancy based on what's coming out at the street and what's actually coming through your meter, and we have to figure out what's going. You want to know who had to pay for the water line repair because it was under my lawn? Me. Yeah, that was fun.
5: Does homeowners insurance pay for that?
4: It did not cover that one. Ooh. So
5: I see ads for that on TV. They put the fear factor into it. You know, your water line could go at any time.
4: Anytime. Gullus. I'm Danielle. That's your download. You'll get no weather. It's going to be hot and overcast.
5: That's it?
4: That's it. All right.
5: Is it going to get light today at all?
4: No, it's going to be overcast. The smoke will be worse today.
5: Okay. One of the signs of the apocalypse.
4: Yes.
5: It's right here. Okay.
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6: Let's kick it off with a World Cup date, shall we? First semifinal game yesterday in Spain, looking to end France's bid for a third straight World Cup final after a very uneventful opening 20 minutes. France's Lucas Digne didn't see a charging Lamine Yamal when he spun around and kicked him right in the gut.
5: I love the accents that you're using on the names.
6: There you go. That led to this penalty kick for Spain. Early in the second half, more action as Spain goes on the attack.
9: Poro, Olmo, the return, Pedro Poro!
6: It's pretty good, right?
5: Yes.
6: That's all they needed, too. Spain wins 2-0 and punches their ticket to the World Cup final on Sunday at MetLife Stadium in New Jersey. Their second World Cup final ever. The last time they were in it, guys, was 2010. You know what happened?
5: What happened?
6: They won.
5: Ooh.
6: Trying to go 2-0 in World Cup finals and see if they can do it. Who are they going to play? We'll find out. England or Argentina? That semifinal game is today. Is that today?
5: It's today.
6: Yeah, it's today at 3 o'clock. Major League Baseball All-Star Game. And the theme of the 2026 season carried into the Midsummer Classic last night. That theme is pitching. 11 American League pitchers combined to allow 3 hits, 15 strikeouts, and a shutout. One of those pitchers, of course, was our guy, Aroldis Chapman. He got the 2 men he faced in the 9th on a whiff and a pop-up. Wilson Contreras had 1 at-bat in the 6th inning, got himself one of the American League's 7 hits. And Seidon Rafaela had 2 plate appearances but went 0-for-2 with a whiff and a ground out. The American League win 4-0. And the Sox kick off the second half of the season Friday with a day-night doubleheader here at Fenway. 1:35 and 7:10 are the start times. Hoping to capitalize on this 9-game winning streak at the end of the first half. But can they do it? We'll see.
5: Well, it's at home, so they don't win at home. There, I said it.
6: All right. Farted all over that, didn't you? Other Sox news. Wilson Contreras' Mario Brothers Bowser theme home run derby bat is going to Cooperstown. The bat was inspired by his nickname, which began in St. Louis and followed him here to Boston. And the official Baseball Hall of Fame guy collected it after the derby. He said, give me that thing.
5: It's a cool-looking bat.
6: It's actually weird as hell. It's a green top, and I don't know anything about Mario Brothers, but I was like, oh.
4: Shocking.
6: Mario. Yeah.
4: Shocking.
6: How would I know that? Finally.
5: Well, they're Italian.
6: Yeah, but it's a video game, and I wasn't a video game kid, so.
4: But they're Italian.
6: Yeah, but I don't do everything that's Italian. Jesus Christ.
5: Really?
4: Really?
6: No, I don't. Can I finish this, please?
4: Yeah. All
6: right. Finally, the Red Sox acquired Jamai Jones from the Tigers yesterday for a player to be named later. To make room for him on the roster, they sent Nate Eaton out to Worcester, the Paris of the 8th, City of the Seven Hills, heartbeat of the Commonwealth. And if you're wondering who the hell Jamai Jones is, he's a utility player, infield and outfielder. He had an incredible season last year for the Tigers and then sucks this year.
5: Oh,
6: so they put him on waivers and the Sox picked him up. We'll see if he does anything for us. At sports, I'm Tyler. The $1,000 bribe is back. 13 chances every single weekday. 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
5: 6:19 a.m. and I just made Danielle spit out her coffee. I love that.
4: Almost.
5: I very love close. That.
4: Well, I had the same thought that you did. It was kind of in the same vein with your point, so.
5: All right, we can't say that.
4: No.
5: We can't say that. But what we can say is apparently people are going out to watch TV in a crowd. Instead of staying home and watching your favorite show, you go out and do it with a bunch of other people now. And I'm not just talking World Cup games or Patriots game or something like that. I'm talking
4: like
5: TV
4: CSI?
5: Shows.
4: Throw a laugh track at the bar?
5: CSI is probably on too late for that crowd to go out and watch it in a bar. But it's just amazing to me. Particularly this show that everybody's going out to see.
6: It makes no sense at all.
5: It's crazy.
6: Yeah.
5: Tell you all about it coming up from ZLX.

0: Boston's Classic Rock, 100.7 WZLX. It's the Chuck Nolan Morning Show with Daniel Murr and Tyler. Bars making bucks through the World Cup with these watch parties.
1: Mm-hmm.
0: So many people jamming the bars. And the whole 3 a.m. closing time, too. People staying out late.
1: How has that been going? Are people actually staying out? Do we have feedback on that?
0: There's been no feedback at all. But yeah. I bet some bars are doing really well with that.
1: Sure.
0: But others are like, eh, we're not going to do this again.
1: Yeah.
0: But there was some city councilor who wanted to make it permanent.
1: Ugh.
0: Instead of the 2 a.m. close, do the 3 a.m. close. Make us a big-time city. A world-class city.
1: World-class city. Yeah, but nobody's going out the way they were when the Scots were here.
0: But maybe that's changed, okay?
1: Has it?
0: They brought the party. Maybe the party stayed. I'm just saying.
1: It hasn't. We'd have seen it on the news.
0: Trying to keep the energy going.
1: I know. I get it. I'm just, you know, I'm being a realist here. But anyway. Continue.
0: So there's this story in the Globe today that a lot of bars are making a lot of money with watch parties, and not just for the World Cup or, you know, a Red Sox game or something like that. It's for TV shows. And one of the big ones is Love Island USA.
1: Yeah.
0: Which I watched probably 5 minutes of.
1: Yeah.
0: Because it's one of those annoying shows that's just a mixture of really people you don't like and alcohol.
1: Oh, so like a company gathering.
0: Exactly. So this place in Southie, Loco.
1: Oh, yeah. Loco, I can see. They attract that kind of crowd.
0: It jams. Yeah. And they sell tickets for this.
1: Yeah, I can see that.
0: They say they sell around 150 tickets for $25 each. That's not counting food and drinks.
1: You're just get a drink ticket in. just to get in.
0: To watch TV. And it sells out.
1: These Gen Z kids have
0: to watch Love Island.
1: That's wild.
0: Clara O'Connor says, normally we just watch at one of our apartments. We'd all be in our PJs and eat ice cream. Very chill vibe. This is fun to be in a bigger area with a much larger group of people. So all together you can go, oh my God. I can't believe
2: you have to be quiet to watch something like that in a bar.
0: For a TV show?
2: Yeah. Mm-hmm. I mean, a game, I get it. Everybody can make noise and whatever and just watch. But you have to hear what's going on.
0: Yeah. But everybody's into it. It's like Rocky Horror Picture Show. Everyone's screaming, yelling, throwing stuff.
2: I guess. I just think of a television show is the last place I would want to be is a bar.
1: Are there a lot of other places doing this that are having success? Do we know?
0: Game On was doing it, too.
1: Okay.
0: And some other bars.
1: Okay. Game On, I can see. That setup, because they have a lot of TVs. They have a big space.
0: You
1: can see around everything.
2: I don't know. I go back to the noise thing. Like, how can you hear anything? Especially at Game On. It gets loud in there, man.
1: Well, Loco, too.
0: Yeah.
2: Actually, I've been there.
1: Yeah.
2: That's just, these are weird places to watch things.
0: Just a TV show, a reality TV show to make it like an appointment thing.
1: Mm-hmm.
0: Hey, you're going, right? This Tuesday, you're going to be there?
1: Yeah, you're going to be there?
0: I'm going to get there. I'm going to get the table up front.
2: No, I'm not going to be there.
0: But they're making money off of it.
1: Yeah.
0: They're filling the bars.
1: Good for them.
0: What if you did go out and do that, though? Meet some people. Get out there.
1: Why don't you get some street audio for us?
2: Dude, I like going out. It just, it's got to be for the right stuff.
0: Get a mozzarella stick or something. Get out there. Put some money into the local economy.
1: Go get a cruffin.
0: This is cool. There's another watch party that's happening today at the Liberty Hotel. They're hosting the Pup Cup today.
1: Oh.
0: From 3 to 9 p.m.
2: This is fantastic.
0: So they invite you to bring your dog to watch the Argentina and England game.
1: I love that. Yeah, they do a lot of dogs. They're very dog friendly over at Liberty.
0: So they're going to have soccer-themed cocktails, frozen drinks, photo opportunities, giveaways, and a best-dressed pup contest.
1: Oh, costume.
2: I like that.
0: Costume contest.
1: In the summer.
0: You got to have the right dog, though.
1: You do. And you need to also be aware whether or not you do, in fact, have the right dog.
0: Yes.
1: Because a lot of people are not aware.
0: Until they get there.
1: Badly behave their dogs. Yeah.
0: You know what I saw a lot of going to the Tall Ships on Sunday? People brought their dogs.
1: What are you doing? You're in line for 5 hours. Leave your dog home.
0: We are elbow to elbow.
1: Jesus.
0: At these choke points going around. And every now and then I would hear a little yelp because somebody stepped on a dog's foot. Because you can't see them. And it's like, why would you bring your dog here?
1: Unless you have a service dog, your dog does not need to go to these. It doesn't need to go. It's like, this is like people that bring babies to concerts with the ear protection. You had a 6-month-old at a Metallica show at Great Woods. What are we doing?
0: Plus, it's loud. There's a lot. Pup Dog was playing music there. It was just, you know, it was thumping.
2: Yeah,
0: I saw
2: you were hanging out with Pup Dog from Jammin' 94.5.
0: Yeah.
2: Look at you all, Mr. Hip Hop.
0: Well, you know, I like to.
2: All right.
0: I like to.
2: Where was he playing? Where was he spinning?
0: He was, let's see, he was on the other side of Tia's.
2: Oh, nice.
1: Oh, all right.
0: Yeah. But it was cool.
2: That's nice.
0: I hear music, and then I hear his voice. Like, oh, my God, that's
1: You're like,
0: dog.
1: I know that.
0: Going over there.
1: Well, we are Boston's number one for hip hop.
0: And once again, I gave him the bro handshake and I screwed it up because I can't do that.
1: You don't know it.
0: Dude, I can't do that.
2: You have to give the classic rock handshake, which is the very traditional.
0: Yeah. Yes.
2: First, maybe even to put a hand on an elbow.
0: Yeah, but just, he came in, fingers up, thumb back.
1: You do the clap, pull in, slap the back? Is
0: the
1: that what it is?
0: Slap the back out, grab the fingers.
2: And snap them.
1: Oh, who has time for that?
2: It's a whole big thing.
0: That's the part that I screw up.
2: It's understandable. I got
0: a pinky. Yeah. And then it was weird.
3: Start break dancing too.
0: I threw down a piece of cardboard and I started spinning around on my back.
2: Chuck popping and locking.
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0: The word for the summer of 2026?
1: Yes.
0: Cyclospora.
1: Yeah, diarrhea.
2: Oh.
0: Not just any kind.
1: Explosive watery. Yeah.
0: You have to put all those words together. Explosive, watery, diarrhea. The feds have been chasing this thing down because it's been spreading, and it is in Massachusetts now. They
1: Great.
0: Think they might have a lead on this.
1: Really?
0: Yes.
1: Is it lettuce? Will we find out?
0: We're going to dig into this story.
1: Don't say dig.
0: And also, how you reach a certain age where you just don't care what falls out of your body anymore.
1: Yeah.
0: At any time.
1: Especially if you're at a Noah Kahn concert, evidently.
0: That too. Remember that? All right, we have a diarrheal update coming up.
1: Taint to tip.
0: Because we have an intro and everything.

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3: This is a biohazard issue. We've had a passenger who had diarrhea all the way through the airplane.
4: One of producer Jack's proudest achievements right there.
5: Well, you know.
4: The diarrhea intro. Because we have stories to share with you. As of yesterday, more than 40 beaches were deemed unfit for swimming because of...
5: Poop.
4: Yeah. Poop water. Bacterial exceedance, as they say on the reports. 40 beaches.
5: I saw some people at King's Beach on the Lynn Swampscott line yesterday running out in and out of the water, and I was like, do I go tell them?
4: Mm.
5: Do I go? It's a massive swath of beach.
4: Swath.
5: And there's nobody else there except for you and your two kids.
4: Well, look, we have the beach to ourselves.
5: Isn't that a hint?
4: This is great.
5: Yeah.
4: There's a weird smell, but there's nobody here.
5: Yeah.
4: This whole explosive watery diarrhea thing that's taken over the nation.
5: Cyclosporiasis.
4: Yes. Mm-hmm. It's a parasite.
5: Yes.
4: They're having trouble figuring out where this has come from, and it has spread into the Commonwealth of Massachusetts. I still have a tendency to say state. Commonwealth of Massachusetts.
5: You can say whatever you want, Chuck.
4: Yeah, but you call me on it every time.
5: I appreciate it.
4: So now I'm afraid.
5: All right. You should be.
4: Right now, it looks like federal and state health agencies are investigating whether Taco Bell locations may have contributed to this widespread outbreak.
5: Stop. Right. Yum Brands is pissed. What in the full circle is that?
4: Detroit area Taco Bell restaurants notified customers that the locations could not serve lettuce, cilantro, onions, pico de gallo, or guacamole.
5: So basically the whole menu except for the ground beef, great.
6: So say
5: and the shells.
6: Everything on the taco, basically.
4: Because of a national recall.
5: Beef and cheese, that's it.
4: That's it. And is it beef? What is it? What color is that?
5: Yeah, it's beef. I do enjoy Taco Bell's beef. It's got a good texture.
6: Oh, dude. Ringing the bell once in a while. Once or twice a year, you got to ring the bell.
4: I've gone once in my life, and it was a bad experience.
5: Really?
4: Once, yes.
6: You've done one Taco Bell?
4: One time.
6: Oh, that's tragic.
5: I love a three-hard taco situation.
4: Right across from BU. It was a bad experience.
7: Yo quiero Taco Bell.
4: It was bad for a couple days.
5: Oh, no. Well, we're going to get you back there. Show trip to Taco Bell.
4: It might have been the pico de gallo.
8: Now's the time to get back on the horse.
4: So maybe it's the lettuce. Who knows?
5: Yeah.
4: Could it just be Taco Bell?
5: That's why you got to get the little leaf lettuce, because it's hydroponically grown.
4: Was that like the baby greens or something?
5: Yes, a crispy little.
4: Do you get it in that plastic clamshell?
5: Yeah. I love that stuff. I eat it right out of the box.
4: That's ecological, that giant plastic box with lettuce in it.
5: No, I reuse them to plant seeds. It's actually really good seed containers.
4: You set up the tent and go outside and you plant seeds out of your lettuce container. All right, so that's just something to... We're not saying it's Taco Bell. But it's a
5: possibility.
4: We're
5: just saying it might be.
4: It's a possibility.
6: You left out the most important word.
5: Allegedly.
6: Thank you.
5: Mm-hmm.
4: Thank you. Because once again, cyclosporiasis.
5: Say
6: that again. I like the way you said it. You kind of dragged out the end. Like, am I really saying?
4: I got lost in that. Once again, what are the symptoms of that?
5: Explosive watery diarrhea.
4: Thank you.
5: And the things that usually come along with that.
6: Eh.
5: Nausea, cramps, etc.
4: All that stuff.
6: That can't feel good.
4: No.
5: You get that sharp pain.
4: They say it could last weeks, too.
6: Oh.
4: Great way to lose weight. But
9: yes, I'd like, how do you say taco in Mexican?
7: Taco.
5: I'd like a tortilla with beef, lettuce, and cheese. Jim Gaffigan has a great bit about that. What is burrito? Tortilla with beef, lettuce, and cheese.
6: Yeah.
4: In other news.
6: You can't, if this happens, you can't go anywhere.
4: No, you can't.
6: You're stuck at home.
4: Well, again, this is why you have a roll of toilet paper at the back of the car.
5: There it is.
6: Yeah, I'm going to need a little more than that, buddy.
4: I wonder how much warning you have when it comes upon you.
5: Cannot trust that fart.
6: No.
5: Cannot.
6: Yeah, farting is out of the question.
5: 100% no.
4: I mean, if the Taco Bell comes back to bite you, how much time do you have?
6: You got to be near them. You got to be at the home casino. You got to be right there. You cannot be at work. You can't be in the car.
5: You are on the side of 128 in the breakdown lane at rush hour. The cruiser's pulling up behind you. Trooper gets out. He's got the hands on the duty belt walking over. You need help? No? I'm good.
4: But you discreetly have the door open to block you.
5: Yes, to hide you. Yes. You got to open the rear and the front door.
9: Yes.
5: And you just squat between them.
6: You can't even go grocery shopping. You got to get them delivered.
4: You're grabbing in the console trying to find the Dunk's napkins that you saved for just such a moment.
5: supermarket you've been in 100 times before, you're like, where is the bathroom in here?
6: I've never actually done it before.
4: Go rushing in there, and there's a code on the door to get in.
6: Oh, my God! Please!
5: 1111.
4: Yes.
8: I want you to hold it between your knees.
4: In other news...
5: Yes?
4: Senate Minority Leader Chuck Schumer was making a speech yesterday on the Senate floor.
6: This is great. This is so good.
4: And this happened.
10: Now on Iran and the NDAA. When all the Trump administration...
4: I don't know if you caught that. Let's just review it again.
10: Now on Iran and the NDAA.
5: Yeah. Wait, can we talk about Politico's headline? Because it's hilarious. Schumer rips Senate defense bill. What?
4: And he just continues on
5: with
4: the speech after.
5: What are you going to do? You can't acknowledge that on the Senate floor.
4: If you're going to do that, why do you pause?
10: Now on Iran and the NDAA.
6: Is that how you really feel about it?
5: I mean, it was a natural pause in the conversation anyway. It was just bad timing.
6: But if you're going to do it,
11: the smartest thing a politician said in a while.
6: You got to do it while you're talking to try and match.
4: That's right. You don't pause.
10: Now on Iran and the NDAA. When all the Trump administration...
4: And he just goes on like nothing happened.
5: Oh, this poor... You have to.
6: Well, he didn't think anybody heard it. There's nothing worse than let one rip thinking no one can hear it.
5: Yes.
6: This happened to me when I was in Atlantic City. They had a Tanger Outlets. I went down there. I was going to try and buy some sneakers. And I'm rolling down the aisle, and I turn around, and I don't see anybody. And I was like, oh, this is going to be a good one. No one's around. And I let it hang. And sure enough, as soon as I did it, some lady comes around the corner. I'm like, oh, come on. It was so good,
4: and you're
6: too.
4: The only person there, and she's looking right at you.
6: Yeah, like I couldn't even blame a kid. Like, I just, sorry.
4: All you can say is,
10: I'm Italian.
6: Exactly.
5: Do you ever let one go in an elevator and then move to the other side of the elevator as though people aren't going to know?
4: There's nothing you can do. No, you're trapped.
5: It's in that corner. No, it's that corner.
4: It was like this when I got on.
5: Yes.
4: Okay?
10: Now on Iran and the NDAA.
4: It's got an echo to it.
5: Oh, they're in the chamber.
4: You're in the chamber. It's
5: well,
4: echoing.
5: Not anymore.
6: You know, it's funny you say that, Danielle, because I do fart in my elevator where I live.
5: Yeah.
6: All the time.
5: Do you move to the other side?
6: No, I just let,
5: just
6: it, go.
5: Let it go.
6: Well, I don't do
4: Why
6: it
4: do you let it go
6: there?
4: There? Why in the?
6: I only
4: it's
6: do it
4: such
6: on the,
4: a short ride for you.
6: It's four
12: it's
6: floors.
12: An idiot.
6: That's the thing is because no one ever gets like once well, I'm on the first floor, I'm going right up to four. I'm not right. stopping. And when I'm on the fourth, I'm not stopping on the way down. It's rare that someone gets on at the same time. So that, I know I'm 99 times out of 100, I'm safe. Okay. I'm rolling the dice on that.
4: And then on the second floor, the priest gets on.
6: Excuse me, Father. Bless me, Father, for I have farted.
5: Hi, Father.
10: Now on Iran and the NDAA.
5: And he's got the mouth noises, too.
4: It's not even an attempt to try to silence it.
6: No.
4: Right? It's just he's reached the age. I don't care. It's just it's going to happen.
5: Maybe it just slipped out and he wasn't in the
4: position. How does that slip out? That's not a slip out. That's a he paused. Yes. Yeah.
11: You realized how loud it was.
5: Yeah.
6: He was suggesting.
11: The mic was picking that up.
6: From a 774 texter?
5: Mm-hmm.
6: Yeah. Right there with you, Chuck. Taco Bell left me hurt and just go to Moe's.
4: Okay.
5: All right.
4: Yes.
5: Well, that's actually
4: been
5: a good
4: Moe's.
5: Option. Moe's is very
4: like
5: good.
4: Like Moe's?
5: Yeah.
6: Go to Chipotle.
5: I'm not a Chipotle. I don't like Chipotle at all.
4: It changed.
6: Yeah. You know what? I like it, as my godson and his friends call it, the chip.
4: The chip.
6: Yeah. That's they think that's the coolest thing ever. It's hilarious.
4: What does Chuck Schumer call it?
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4: Patrick Clancy expected to testify for his wife when her murder trial begins Monday, July 20th in Plymouth Superior Court. Lindsay Clancy, of course, accused of killing her three young children inside her and Patrick's Duxbury home in January of 2023. Her attorneys acknowledged she caused the deaths but planned to argue she was suffering from severe postpartum psychosis and should be found not guilty by reason of insanity. The judge plans to seat 18 jurors for a trial expected to last 6 to 8 weeks. It's going to be a very heavy trial.
5: 2 months?
4: 2 months.
5: There's going to be a lot of expert testimony.
4: A lot of experts coming in.
5: Yes.
4: About this, for sure. 79 passengers were safely evacuated from the Freedom Ferry Tuesday morning after it suffered a mechanical problem while pulling into Nantucket. The ferry became wedged underneath Old North Wharf as it prepared to dock at Strait Wharf. Coast Guard and local emergency crews helped passengers off the vessel and no injuries were reported, thankfully. Has anyone checked on Felger? Does he take the ferry? Or does he just chop
6: Does he take the ferry?
4: Does Felger take the ferry?
5: Come on.
4: That's a visual.
5: Of course he's going to helicopter.
4: Saugus homeowners demanding answers after receiving unusually high water and sewer bills, including one family who has three bills totaling over $15,000.
5: It's a lot of water.
4: Can you imagine that? Like, you're like, oh, the water bill came. Yeah. Like, mine's usually, I don't know, 130-ish a quarter, something like that. It's like, you open it. What the hell is this? Why are there so many zeros and commas? God. There shouldn't be a comma in this.
5: I don't understand why the water bill, it's water usage, and then there's a sewer part,
4: yeah,
5: too.
4: Like when I was, at one point during my many business ventures, I was going to do a small flower farm. I would have had to have installed a second water meter just for the watering so that you didn't have to pay the sewer.
5: That's right.
4: The cost would have been exorbitant.
5: I don't know why it costs so much, because not all that water goes down the sewer.
4: Correct.
5: Okay.
4: Correct. Especially in these burnt out.
5: I got
4: July
5: a hot
4: conditions.
5: Tub, for God's sakes. Okay.
4: Well, that's a whole other thing. You get a swim spot, Chuck. And it's and you love it.
5: I love it.
4: You love it. Smoke from hundreds of wildfires burning in Canada and northern Minnesota expected to spread across the Northeast today and tomorrow. Forecasters say we could see hazy skies, colorful sunsets, and periods of reduced air quality. And just a reminder, again, just because it's overcast doesn't mean you can't get a sunburn.
6: That is thick. I can barely see the Hancock Tower.
4: It's very soupy.
5: It is soupy.
4: It was post-apocalyptic looking yesterday afternoon.
5: What's going on? Is that just full ash out there?
4: Yeah.
5: What am I breathing in?
4: Full ash, full ass. Depends on whether or not you're on the Senate floor. I'll be here all week. WHS, try the veal. Children, older adults, and people with heart or lung conditions are advised to monitor air quality reports and limit strenuous activity outdoors if conditions worsen. And we talked about it a little bit earlier, but just a little reminder, nearly 7,000 people nationwide may have cyclosporiasis, the parasitic illness known for causing severe watery explosive diarrhea that can last for weeks. You get real dehydrated.
5: Well, yeah, if it's watery and explosive, yes, for weeks.
4: CDC,
5: what do? You do the Pedialyte?
4: You get the electrolytes. Maybe you go get an IV. CDC has confirmed 1,645 cases. I'm covered.
5: You go in to get an IV with a roll of toilet paper. Hey, yeah, help me out.
4: Hey, can I put this on the thing? Roll it in. I'll go into get my IV and be like, hey, Camille, can I have that?
5: Oh, man, for weeks, you're just raw. Raw. Those
4: went
5: aren't flushable.
4: All the dude wipes. 1,645 cases confirmed by the CDC. They're investigating another 5,100. Michigan is reporting the largest cluster, lettuce and salad greens, being investigated as possible sources. Finally, Dennis Socher was executed by lethal injection last night in Florida for the 1982 murder of an 18-year-old woman from Winthrop named Patricia Gifford. He had reportedly met her at a New Year's Eve party and then killed her hours later. Led detectives to Alligator Alley, but her remains were never discovered. And before his death, he did apologize to the woman's family. He said he was deeply sorry, but her relatives said the execution, while it ended a legal process,

0: at lasted nearly half a century, did not provide full closure for them, because, of course, they could never bring her remains home and lay her.
1: They had to carry the horror of this for 44 years.
0: I know. It's awful.
1: That's like a prison sentence for them.
0: Yeah. Heard from a buddy of mine who knew this woman back in the day, was friends with her. He said she was lovely, lovely girl. Just
1: and then,
0: so
1: then
0: tragic.
1: In the end, the guy's like, yeah, I did it. I'm really sorry.
0: Yeah, sorry.
1: Why was he around for so long? The appeals could not have gone that long.
0: I don't know whether there are stays and everything. I don't know why this particular case took this long, but sometimes it just does. And then all of a sudden, they think they're okay, and then your number comes up. And they're like, hey, we're gonna get this done now. 81 degrees in Boston, partly cloudy skies. We're going to see overcast, wildfire, smoke situations. Might be a little yellow. It's thick. Sunsets will be pretty, though, so that's nice.
1: It's like one of those thick toenails.
0: Onychomycosis? Is that what the fungus?
1: Cyclosporiosis?
0: Yeah, we got a lot going on. 89 is going to be your high today. Allegedly, though, because yesterday, I don't know, it felt kind of like a nothing burger. It was supposed to be completely oppressive. But because the sun wasn't out,
1: it wasn't bad.
0: I was like, yeah, this is not bad.
1: Yeah.
0: I got a lot of work done outside. I'm Danielle. That's your download.
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4: All right, so we had the Major League Baseball All-Star Game last night, and what has been the theme of the 2026 season carried into the Midsummer Classic. I'm talking about good old-fashioned pitching, Chuck. 11 American League pitchers combined to allow 3 hits, 15 Ks, and they shut out the National League All-Stars. One of those pitchers, of course, was our guy, Aroldis Chapman. He got the 2 men he faced in the 9th on a whiff and a pop-up. How did Wilson Contreras fare after his big home run derby showing? Not too bad. He had 1 at-bat in the 6th inning, got himself a hit. American League's 7 hits. Sadon Rafaela, not as good. 2 plate appearances, went 0-for-2. He struck out and grounded out, but the American League won 4-0. And the Sox, of course, kick off the second half of the season Friday. They got a day-night doubleheader here at Fenway, 135-710. Let's see if they can capitalize on that 9-game win streak. Off to the World Cup we go. First semifinal game yesterday. Spain looking to end France's bid for a 3rd straight World Cup final. First 20 minutes, kind of uneventful. After that, France's Lucas Digne didn't see a charging Lamine Yamal, and then he spun around and kicked him right in the kitchen. That's no good. You can't do that in soccer.
1: Right in the kitchen.
4: Right in the kitchen.
0: Right in the kitchen.
4: So that led to a penalty kick for Spain. Early in the second half, you got more action. Here's Spain attacking the net.
5: Poro, Olmo, the return, Pedro Poro!
4: He's got the perfect name for a goal scorer.
1: Poro! I watched this game. Best part of the game, my highlight, when they put Jerry Jones' photo up on the Giants scoreboard.
4: I did not see that.
1: And the entire place booed.
4: I love it. Even in soccer, they know he sucks. All right, Spain wins 2-0. They punch their ticket to the World Cup final. They'll play Sunday at MetLife Stadium in Jersey. This is their second World Cup final ever. Last time they were in was 2010, and they won the whole thing. We'll see if they can do it again. Who are they going to play, Chuck? We'll find out today. England and Argentina going at it at 3 o'clock. Other soccer news. So, U.S. soccer player Phelan Balogun, of course, we know the whole red card controversy against Bosnia. Well, he was on the CBS Morning Show yesterday, and he was asked about it. And here's what he had to say.
6: My initial reaction was, you know, I was happy to be back in the team.
7: Yeah.
6: But when I kind of started to reflect, I knew it was going to cause a lot of controversy. My teammates are like my brothers, you know, so they gave me a lot of reassurance. It wasn't something I could do. You know, it wasn't something I can change. It was just the situation that was unfortunate, which gave me confidence.
1: See, it screwed up the whole vibe of the team.
4: Yeah.
1: When the president of the United States had that red card removed, and the world turned on us, and the team felt it.
4: Yep. And we call it officially the Donald Trump curse.
1: Once again,
4: he cursed the Knicks in the game he went to at Madison Square Garden, the only game they lost in the finals. Yeah. He cursed the soccer team. Let me just have him stay away from sports, please. Thank you very much. My 401k is doing great. I appreciate it, Don. Let's stay away from sports. At the end of the interview, Phelan Balogun was asked if he would be back for the next World Cup in 4 years. And you know what the answer said? He said, for sure.
1: All right.
4: For sure. He'll be back.
1: Bring him back.
4: Yeah, all right. All right, that's sports. I'm Tyler. Don't forget, the $1,000 bribe has returned on top of your ticket to Rock Summer. We're doing that, too. Win a grand 13 times a day on the 40s from 9 a.m. to 9 p.m. First shot to win at 9:40 this morning right here on the Chuck Nolan Morning Show.
1: This Saturday night, what were the plans? Just stay home, Netflix, maybe a pizza?
0: Yeah.
1: No!
0: Why not? Get a little Santarps?
1: Weird Al is playing the garden.
4: Just
1: Weird
4: eat
1: Al. Yes. He just says Weird Al now. He doesn't say Weird Al Yankovic.
0: Well,
1: he dropped
0: you know.
1: The Yankovic. He's like Sting. He's like Ozzy. He's
0: That's
1: just
0: it.
1: Al.
0: Yeah, sure.
1: Weird Al.
0: Oh.
1: Yeah.
4: Weird Al.
1: Saturday night at the Garden. The Garden.
0: The Garden. That's it. I mean, that's a venue right there.
1: Does he use pyro? What kind of a show is this?
0: Can you? I don't know.
4: I've never seen him live. I don't even think I've ever seen a clip of him live. So I don't know what this is.
1: I've seen some clips. People love it. I saw a video this week of these two women who were getting a chance to meet him backstage, and they were out of their minds.
0: I bet. Trying to feel his hair.
1: Yeah. I bet he does all right. Weird Al groupies.
4: He's playing the garden. He must put on a good show.
1: You want to be there? Classic Rock Challenge time for our Ticket to Rock Summer. Pelosi, what do you have on the docket?
7: We got a 5 and 5 to wake us up this
4: morning.
1: 5 and 5 to wake us up?
0: Yes.
1: All right.
7: Weird Al, yes.
1: All right. 877-617-1007. We got the Classic Rock Challenge next.
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29: Okay.
1: I was just taking a look at Weird Al's catalog of songs here. Of course, you have Eat It.
0: Yes.
1: Amish Paradise.
0: Mm-hmm.
1: Smells Like Nirvana.
0: Mm-hmm.
1: Yoda. Like a Surgeon.
0: Like a Surgeon.
1: I Lost on Jeopardy. Why isn't this man in the Rock and Roll Hall of Fame?
0: That's what I'm asking.
1: Okay.
0: That's what I want to know.
1: Are there any accordion players in the Rock and Roll Hall of Fame?
4: You know what? The whole thing they always say about the Rock and Roll Hall of Fame is it's not just rock and roll.
0: Mm-hmm.
4: It's people who have been, who have influenced culture.
0: Okay.
4: You're going to tell me Weird Al Yankovic hasn't?
0: That's true.
1: We're getting a petition together.
4: Get him in
1: We're
4: there.
1: We're starting it right here. Okay.
4: Get him in there.
1: Weird Al is playing the Garden Saturday night. We have your tickets waiting for you. 877-617-100.7. Pelosi has pieced together a 5 and 5. That's 5 songs in 5 seconds. Just have to listen to it and figure out 3 of them.
30: Listen, I want my friend Al in the Hall of Fame, or there's going to be problems.
1: There it is. 3 songs, title, and artist. You're going to see Weird Al, future Hall of Famer.
30: Yeah.
1: Jesse from Bill Ricka, how you doing this morning?
31: Oh, not bad. You ready for work?
1: What do you do?
31: I just started my new co-op.
1: Got a co-op.
0: All right.
1: We're co-oping.
0: We are co-oping.
1: I don't know what that means.
0: Are we farming together? Are we sharing wives? Or are we, we're at a condo building?
31: So
0: I need a little bit more clarification.
31: It's a cooperative employment kind
0: nice.
31: Of thing. I'm from the University of Massachusetts Lowell.
0: That's
31: for,
0: awesome.
31: Computer engineering.
0: Very cool.
1: Good for you,
0: yeah,
1: man.
0: Yeah, that's great.
1: I don't want you using any computer assistance on this, though.
31: Yep.
1: Okay.
4: No. All your answers need to be guaranteed human.
1: Guaranteed human, all right? And you have to get them correct. Title and artist. Here we go. 5 and 5.
31: Oh, yeah.
1: Oof. All right.
4: That was harder than I thought
1: it was. Come on, you're a computer guy.
0: That's
1: you
0: what
1: got
0: she
1: this.
0: Said.
4: Ew.
1: All right, let me play it again. A few of those really stand out.
0: It's hard not to keep singing the last one.
1: Mm-hmm.
0: Especially that part of the song.
1: Yes.
31: Skip that one, go on to the next one. And I'll come back to it.
1: You going to come back to it?
31: Mm-hmm.
1: What are we, bookmarking it?
0: Is that an option?
4: Is he throwing the tone?
1: Is that a co-op thing?
0: I don't know.
1: Jesse, thanks for trying. I don't know what happened there. But Tyler, we got Tyler from Norwood. Hey, Tyler.
32: Good morning.
1: Good morning. All right, let me play it again. I know it's hazy out, but you have to focus. Hyper focus. Give me 3 of those songs.
32: Oh, yeah. I'm going to say Come Together by the Beatles.
1: Go on.
32: I think one of them was the Cars. But that's all I got.
1: All right. All right. We're on the right path. We took the off-ramp together. That was the right one.
4: We're heading down the yellow brick road.
33: Should we tell them that while they were out, Chuck, you and I codified the rule that
2: once a guess is in progress, you may not get a replay.
3: Yes, we did do that.
2: So,
3: and I actually thought
2: you're not sure.
3: I thought he was about to ask, can you play again?
4: Wait a minute, hold
2: so
4: on.
2: So if you want a replay, ask before you guess.
3: You can't start guessing and say, can I hear it again?
4: Rules were amended.
3: That's correct.
4: While me and Danielle
3: were out.
4: Okay.
2: Yeah. We had quorum and we made it happen.
4: Look at this. No.
0: Did you have enough for a quorum?
2: Yes.
3: Well, you know why we did it? Because we cared enough to show up.
0: You cared enough to send the very best.
2: Whoa.
3: Faith from Lynn. Good morning. Faith.
5: Goodbye.
0: You got to have it.
4: Faith?
0: Faith,
3: if you're not there, I got to go to Drunk Rob. Faith!
0: Faith, hello, please.
2: please pick up.
0: Love of God.
3: Good morning, Drunk Rob.
0: Hey. What's going on with the phones?
5: Yeah.
3: Drunk Rob?
0: Hey!
3: Hey!
5: Yo, Drunk Rob was good.
3: There he is.
0: What's up? What's good?
5: Okay. Can you play it one more time?
0: Oh.
3: All right, I can play it one more time. Okay. All right, listen clear. Close to here.
5: Why just like you, the cars. Oh. Rim Llama Zeppelin.
3: What'd he say?
0: Something.
4: He actually said it.
3: Okay.
4: He said it the way you're supposed
5: ramble
4: to say
5: it. Ramble on Led Zeppelin.
3: Okay.
5: And Aces High Iron Maiden.
0: What's
5: going
0: on right now?
5: Aces High.
3: He was on a roll.
0: He may be rolling.
3: He had to go over the guardrails.
0: Wow.
2: Wasn't on the wagon.
3: 877-617-100.7. We have a pair of Weird Al tickets on the line for the garden. This Saturday night, you just got to figure out this 5 and 5. That's 5 quick songs right there. You just have to give us 3 of those. Title and artist. Cullen from Rochester, you're up.
6: Ramble On by Led Zeppelin. Come Together by the Beatles. And Cold Gin Time by Kiss.
3: Wow. What's up with the third song?
4: Is everybody going
3: these guesses?
4: The deep cuts here. here's your hint. These are all smash hits.
3: Smash!
4: No deep cuts.
2: God. Unfortunately, Kiss was not asked to be involved in this 5 and 5.
3: Ed from Brookline. Good morning, Ed.
7: Morning, guys. How are you?
3: Good. How you doing?
4: Hey!
3: All right, do you need to hear it again, or are you just going to triumphantly?
7: How was the trip, Tyler? How was Jersey?
3: Hey, Tyler!
4: It was good. AC was great. We had a good time. A lot of drinking, a lot of gambling, a lot of eating.
0: A lot of meat.
4: Lots of meats.
7: What about you, Danielle? Ireland good?
0: Ireland was fantastic. Thank you. It was excellent. We had a great time.
3: Ask me how the puppy is. All right. Ed, it's a 5 and 5. Now that we all know each other, give me 3 of those songs.
7: I'm going to go with REO Speedwagon, Take It on the Run, 38 Special, Hold On Loosely. And the final one is Ramble On by Zeppelin.
3: Well, it was a good showing, but not good enough.
4: Close.
3: Not good enough.
2: These songs have been revealed, though.
3: Yes,
2: songs have.
3: Just by different people.
4: All but one.
2: Mm.
3: Alan from Saugus, you've been paying attention. You've heard all the clues. You've heard the 5 and 5. You're ready to go see Weird Al on Saturday night. Give me 3 songs.
6: Yeah. The Cars, Just What I Needed. The Beatles, Come Together. Led Zeppelin, Ramble On.
3: There's 3. There's 3, for God's sakes. You take it on the run. Take It on the Run from REO Speedwagon. From the Cars. Beatles. From Led Zeppelin and Eurythmics.
4: Yeah, nobody guessed that one.
3: Nobody got that one. We did get a cold gin somewhere, but
4: we also got an Iron Maiden. And
3: what's going on there?
4: He's listening to the radio.
3: Oh, okay. Hey, Alan.
6: Yep.
3: You're going to see Weird Al Saturday night. Congratulations.
2: Where's Alan?
6: Hey, this would be fun.
3: Yeah, it'll be a fun night. All right, hang on the line. Next hour, we're going to have another challenge for you, and it's for a pair of 2-day passes to the Levitate Music and Arts Festival this weekend in Marshfield. We got the drama of the morning coming up, though. Am I the A-hole? On the way, ZLX.

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5: Somebody had a sleepless night last night.
6: Mm-hmm.
5: The trouble, the heaviness, the weariness, just weighing upon them. They can't figure this out on their own.
6: Nope.
5: That's where they turn to us.
6: Yeah.
5: For Am I the A-Hole? 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Let's find out what the story is. Danielle?
6: Anonymous email. Another one. Concerns a dog. New to somebody else. My boyfriend and I adopted a 9-month-old dog a few months ago.
5: Oh, puppy.
6: Especially, yeah, that's still a puppy. He had never owned a pet before, let alone a dog. And even though we agreed the dog would be a shared responsibility, I do almost everything, feeding, walking, vet appointments, all of it. His one job is the late night walk. However, he refuses to pick up the poop because he says it skeeves him out.
5: Come on.
6: Yeah. I told him that's not optional, but he insists it's biodegradable and no different than an animal going in the woods, except it's on your neighbor's lawn.
7: He's not wrong.
5: Oh my God, that enrages me.
7: Yeah. Got to pick it up, dude.
6: Tyler can pick it up, you can pick it up.
5: Of all people.
7: Oh, I look forward to it. I love when my dog poops.
5: What?
7: Oh my God.
6: Actually,
7: I get as much relief out of it as she does.
6: Well, Mike, the dog walker texts, and he's like, to put it in perspective for those of you listening at home, Tyler will literally walk out of the room and mutter to himself, yeah, number two.
5: You do. You do. You get like photos from the dog walker.
7: He'll text me every day and he'll say one and two.
6: Mm-hmm.
7: Or just one.
6: And then you're like, oh, I got to go home.
7: But lately we've been getting one and two every day and I'm like, yes.
5: You're doing fist pumps in here.
7: Oh, I love it. I love to know that she's relieved.
8: The weird part is he keeps texting the guy back about his own.
7: Yeah.
6: Just text Mike back with two.
7: Text her pictures of my toilet.
6: Back him one out.
7: In the men's room, yeah.
6: Our dog usually poops pretty early in his walk, so it's almost always within a 3-house radius that this happens. My dog does that too. I know exactly which houses she's going to poop in front of. So I'm always like, nope, on the median, the grass strip. Let's go over here. Twice within the last 2 weeks, someone left a bag of poop on the hood of his truck.
5: Ooh, they were messaged. They were messaged.
6: Like Luca Brasi.
5: Yes.
6: The fishes. I'm guessing someone figured out it was him from their outdoor cameras.
7: Yes.
6: I was mortified, so I sent an email to all of our close neighbors apologizing and promising it wouldn't happen again. Well, that made my boyfriend furious because I publicly humiliated him and made us look like irresponsible dog owners. And I said, well, we are irresponsible dog owners, or at least one of us is. Now he says I betrayed him by taking the neighbor's side.
5: Betrayed.
6: Betrayal.
5: The betrayal.
6: Am I the a-hole for knocking my boyfriend out to the neighbors?
5: Man, you gotta pick that stuff up. Come on,
6: you
5: cannot
6: leave
5: that. Especially you're doing a nightly walk.
6: Yeah.
5: And it's within the 3-house radius. It always happens.
6: Always the same house.
5: Like someone's coming out every morning going, there it is again.
7: Yep.
6: Yep.
7: Stepping in it.
5: There it is. Damn it. Mm-hmm. And they left the message. I like that.
6: They left the message.
7: That's so
5: passive aggressive.
7: Oh God, I love that.
6: Just steam.
7: I love it. Let it, yeah. I would smear it on their windshield.
5: Oh, jeez.
6: No, you wouldn't. You'd have to get two in there for that. What if your finger went through the bag?
7: Nah, you just open it up, pour it out, smear it with the bag.
5: Right.
6: That's vandalism.
5: Look at you.
7: Hey, it's all right. Teach them a lesson.
5: I can understand her being horrified by this, though. And I'm sure they've
6: had my God.
5: Beyond discussions about this. She's just like, pick it up. It's just
6: what
5: dog
6: are you doing?
5: Poop.
6: Just pick it up.
5: You put your hand in the bag, pick it up,
6: and then
5: pull.
6: Flip it.
5: Yeah.
6: Right?
5: Yes.
6: And you can hold in the hot.
5: You're not touching it. The temperature, yeah.
6: So hot.
7: Oh, when the poop is hot. Yes. That's
5: hot poop coming in.
7: It can be a little gross, but it's just too. My cousin, every time he watches my dog, he texts me and goes, oh, God, this was a double bagger, blah, blah, blah. And I'm
6: God.
7: Like,
5: double
6: it's
5: bagger.
6: So
7: this is a guy who had 3 children and changed God knows how many diapers. And I was like, you change diapers. You're worried about dog poop?
5: And you have a small dog.
7: Yeah. Well, she can let it rip.
5: She can huh?
7: She's got some bowels.
6: Wow.
5: Yeah. She works it.
7: But I don't get the whole, excuse me out. It's dog poop. Just do it. Be
5: just
7: a man.
5: Do it. Just do it.
6: And please, bring it home to your own trash barrel. Don't throw it in my empty trash barrel after the trash has been picked up.
7: Yes.
1: A lot of people do that.
6: They do, and it's ridiculous. Like, we
5: People do it to me, too. And it bothers me, and I don't know why it bothers me, because we throw our dog's poop into the trash.
6: But I throw it into a trash bag in the trash. I don't throw the poop bag directly, because, well, we're transitioning to it now in Swampscott, but we don't, right now, we don't currently have the automated system where the truck picks up the barrel and flings it in. The guys usually grab the top two bags, and they'll kind of tip it. If it's at the bottom of my barrel, it's not getting out.
7: No, you got
6: to
7: put it.
6: And then if it rains, then I got to stick half my body in my barrel to get your poop out? Get out of here.
5: It's there for the summer.
7: No, not good.
5: All right, what do you guys think? To poop or not to poop? That is the question.
6: Yeah.
5: 877-617-100.7. You can call or text. You can also leave us a talk back on the free iHeartRadio app. Pick the stuff up, I say.
6: Yeah.
5: I say she was right. She had to do it. He wouldn't listen. He's listening now. What do you guys think? Green Day from ZLX.

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1: All right, here's the situation. You got a girl and her boyfriend making the ultimate commitment. They got a dog together.
2: I hope you ironed out the custody details should things go south.
1: Nobody does that.
2: You got to get that settled ahead of time.
1: Nobody does that, and it's always ugly. Always ugly. And then there's visitation rights for a dog.
2: Yeah. You got to call Jeremy Cohen, the dog lawyer.
1: Is there such a thing?
2: Yeah. He handles like all kinds of like custodial dog cases and stuff.
1: Why
2: he really niched.
3: Case is a bitch.
1: They got a 9-month-old puppy together, and she does everything. She does the feeding, she does the walking. She takes the puppy to the vet. She picks the ticks off the puppy. She does everything.
2: She's doing the anal glands.
1: Oh, is she expressing them?
2: Yep.
1: I'm going to ask you.
2: Yeah.
1: Stop. Do you do that?
2: I don't have. I have in the past. I don't have to for my dogs currently. They don't have issues with those, but.
1: I could never, ever in a million years do that. I'll pick up poop. I have no problem with that. But
2: From whatever commentary I'd like to follow up with, because the FCC will prohibit it, but just know it would have been funny.
1: Takes me to another place. So, she does everything except the late night walk, that final walk, going to bed. Hey, can you take the dog out? He does that. It's like he's never had a dog before. Mm-hmm. So, the dog always poops at night, like within a 3-house radius. He can't pick it up. It skeeves him out too much. And he thinks it's natural. It'll just automatically disappear overnight. It does not.
2: It doesn't.
1: It's there all the time.
4: And it freezes in the winter.
2: Well, you know, anybody who has a dog who has, you know, a yard that they go in, you know the winter. If you don't pick it up all, because like usually for the winter, if it gets snowy, I just let it go. And then everything melts. And then you've got the light beige sun-dried bricks that crumble when you try to pick them up. I'm talking about.
4: So many people do that in the winter. They think it's they think snow is an excuse not to pick them up.
2: DJ Pup Dog.
1: And it gets it's really disgusting. Yes.
4: Pick it up.
1: So he doesn't pick this stuff up, and the neighbors are noticing because they left the message. The bag of poop came back to them, and this girl is horrified because she does the right thing. He doesn't. They've had words about it. She sent out an apology to the neighbors.
2: I'm so like, sorry.
1: So sorry about this. We're working on it, what have you. And then he gets pissed that she did that.
2: Oh, too bad, guy. Pick up the poop if you don't want to be narked out.
1: Is she the a-hole? 877-617-1007. Call or text or leave us a talk back on the free iHeartRadio app. Good morning, Phil from Billerica. How are you?
5: Good morning. Awesome day. Awesome day.
2: Very nice
5: awesome
2: day, Billerica.
5: Yeah, I love it out here. I've been here pretty much my whole life. Nice. So my neighborhood is the Leave It to Beaver neighborhood with all the dogs. Aww. There's got to be about 200 dogs in this neighborhood. It's great. And if you're going to own a dog, it's like, truly, it's like having a kid.
2: Yeah.
5: You got to be able to clean up the vomit. You got to be able to turn on, change the diaper. So you're having a dog is like having a kid. He needed to accept that, and he just needs to do it. He's the a-hole. You know, that's just disrespectful to your neighbors. People are paying $1 million for a home these days for you to be destroying it.
1: Bring down the value of the neighborhood.
5: Yeah. And then, like you were saying, I heard you guys earlier about people leaving the turd in the barrel after the barrel's been picked up. I have a separate barrel. I got a little mini barrel, and I put a kitchen bag in there, and people can just toss it in there, not my regular trash.
1: Does a community barrel.
2: Yeah.
1: Look at that.
5: Yeah, you just put it out there. No harm, no foul, you know?
1: Phil's a neighborly guy. See what he does there? I agree with him, though. The guy's got to pick it up. Come on.
2: You too.
1: Scott from Quincy, what do you think?
6: This has got me laughing about this one. But the only thing I can say is that dump the boyfriend, keep the dog.
2: There you go.
1: Probably a better companion.
2: 617 texter says, I live on a main street. My grass is cut only slightly higher than the first cut around the green on my North Shore Country Club. Yes, ooh. Danielle. Okay. All right. Forget about picking it up. Don't crap on my lawn. Period. Oh. It's hard. It's
1: you
2: hard,
1: can't
2: like,
1: control
2: it,
1: that.
2: I try my best to keep it on like the grassy strip on the street side.
1: Yeah.
2: You can't always control that.
1: No, you can't. And neighbors have their dogs poop on my lawn all the time. I don't care, but I'm watching from
2: as
1: the
2: long
1: window.
2: As you pick it up.
1: You're going to pick that up, right?
2: Somebody recently who lives around the corner from me, they have, I think I told you about this off the air, they have 2 Bernese Mountain Dogs. One's a puppy, little baby. So I see her out there with the puppy, and I get very excited, and I, like, blew the door open, and she was, like, rushing to pick up the poop. I'm like, no, I just want to come see the baby. I just want to come see the baby burner. I don't care about the poop. I just want to see the puppy. I'm not coming to yell at you.
1: You're scaring people.
2: I did, but the puppy was so cute. His name's Guinness. 978 texter, the guy is totally the a-hole. I'm sure this was discussed before the adoption. Don't have kids with this ass. You'll be doing it all. Excellent point. If he can't handle dog poop,
1: what a sign.
2: Meconium, forget about it.
1: Oof.
4: You know, can I, Barry just made me think of something.
2: What?
4: The guy that just called, Barry from Quincy.
1: Yeah.
4: And he said, drop the boyfriend, keep the dog. You know, look, I think everybody can agree. This guy's a moron. Mm-hmm. Pick up the poop. Like, it's just, if you're going to have a dog, pick up the poop. Mm-hmm. But the writing is on the wall here. She's not loyal.
2: Here we go.
4: The girlfriend's not loyal.
1: It's a loyalty test.
4: This is a loyalty thing. You ratted him out over dog poop? This is just the tip of the iceberg. What are you going to rat him out over next?
2: This is called keeping the peace with your neighbors, guy.
4: No, I get it. I'm not.
1: You're going to rat him out that he never changes a diaper? Kids just sitting there with diaper rash?
4: But you got to handle this in the home.
1: I believe she's tried.
2: She's tried.
4: Ratting him out to everybody in the neighborhood, that's keeping it at home?
3: Well, I like how betrayal. You...
1: Everyone's giving her the side eye.
4: It's betrayal.
2: Because they know it's them.
4: It's betrayal.
2: Oh, my
4: she's
2: God.
4: She's betraying
2: All right, mafioso, relax.
4: No, seriously, it is. It's betrayal.
3: We're involved in here.
4: If you want the guy to pick up the poop, let's just figure out a different way to do it. Don't rat out your boyfriend. The more I'm thinking about this, she's the bigger a-hole.
1: I don't think he's going to change. Barry from Merrimack, New Hampshire. Barry has a helper who picks up the poop.
2: Oh.
1: Who is that, Barry?
7: My 4-year-old daughter is actually asked to do it. She's like, can I pick it up? Sure. Go for it. What better way to learn?
1: Look at that. 4-year-old.
7: So he's the a-hole. I'm sorry.
1: No, I got to agree with you. The 4-year-old isn't bothered by it. Why is an adult male, a grown-ass man, cannot pick up dog poop? That's ridiculous.
4: It's totally ridiculous. Yeah. You should absolutely do it. He's completely wrong.
1: Yes.
4: But you're going to get ratted out? Your girlfriend's going to rat you out over this?
1: It really bothers you, doesn't
4: yeah,
1: it?
4: Yeah, that's a betrayal right there.
2: I'm sorry!
4: How long have they been together?
2: A long enough to live together.
4: You're long enough to live together, and this is how she's handling
1: They're
4: you
1: doing
4: living
1: the dog
4: together?
1: Test.
4: Betrayal?
1: I think he's failed the test.
4: I think she failed the test.
1: Wow.
2: 18 months, now we know why. 774 texter, no, her boyfriend is the a-hole. Police your poop just like all responsible dog owners should. Another 774 texter, get rid of the snowflake boyfriend. Get him a cat and a girlfriend who's late for a protest. All right, relax.
8: Oh!
2: 978 text, as long as he doesn't just leave it in the bag on the side of the road. A lot of people do that too. They go through the performative element of picking it up and then they toss it behind a tree.
1: Kelly does the thing on a walk where she'll drop it and like, I'll get that on the way back.
2: No. Just carry it with
1: you. She doesn't always.
2: No, because you don't remember.
1: That's right.
2: You're not going to remember.
1: Just carry
2: that.
1: It with you. Why can't you carry it with you?
4: I can't believe you guys have no problem with the loyalty part of this whole thing.
2: It's not a loyalty
4: yes,
2: thing.
4: Yes, it
2: it's
4: is.
2: It's saving face with your neighbors because this isn't a great. This is obnoxious. Not picking up the poop is obnoxious.
4: It is, yes.
2: Somebody very clearly figured out that it was them. So you're like, hey, sorry, we know this is a thing.
4: So if you're living with your boyfriend, what's more important, your relationship with your neighbors or your relationship with your boyfriend?
2: I would have kicked this guy out a long time ago for not picking up.
1: I'm wondering why.
4: Answer the question, Danielle.
1: My neighbor, Doug, we used to sit in his garage and drink Budweisers all day. He hasn't asked me to come over there in a couple of months. Mm-hmm. What happened?
4: Is that more important than your relationship? The first sign of trouble, you rat him out. Loyalty goes out the window when there's a problem.
2: This is the first sign of trouble. Rattle the history here. There might be a backstory. This
1: Hold
2: could
1: down.
2: Be the final straw.
1: We have a professional here.
2: Yes.
1: Sal from Fitchburg. Sal, you deal with this all the time. How do you deal with it?
9: Dude, all the time. My job is cleaning the catch basins, the storm drains.
2: Oh.
9: And people, when they're walking, they'll just drop the bag of poop down in the drain.
2: Oh.
9: And it doesn't go anywhere.
2: Yeah.
1: Oh, God, I bet that happens all the time.
9: Worst.
4: Yeah, that's crazy.
1: Man, and you're dealing with that on a hot July day? Oh!
9: Well, no, it stays in the bag so it's nice and fresh. I mean, if you're going to do that, empty it out over the hole and it'll just decompose.
1: There it is. All right, that's our education for the morning.
4: It's not about picking up the poop. It's about the loyalty between the girlfriend and the boyfriend. She broke the loyalty. She's the bigger a-hole.
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26: All right, a lot of people have an opinion on this. We got this girl and her boyfriend made the serious commitment of getting a 9-month-old puppy together, you know, just to see what it'd be like to have kids. Red flags everywhere. She does everything for the dog except the late-night walk, which he does, and he refuses to pick up the poop. She's asked him many times, you got to pick it up. It's biodegradable. It'll disappear. The poop fairies will get it. Don't worry about it. So one of the neighbors left the bag. The message bag back at their place again. She's horrified. She doesn't know what to do, so she apologizes to the neighbors with an email. He's pissed. Is she the a-hole? Let's grab some of these talk bags.
27: Hey, Chuck, 100% dude's an a-hole. Not even a question. Grow up, dude, right? If you're going to get a dog, then you're responsible for everything about it. So, yes, you're an a-hole. The best thing about warm poop in the wintertime is built-in hand warmers. That's the best.
26: See, there's positive.
28: You gotta get the little grippy thing for the leash and just pull the bag through that.
26: The grippy thing?
28: Yeah. Looks like a starfish. You know what I mean.
29: Yeah, there's a lot of a-holery going on here on both sides, but mostly on his side. You pick up the poop. That's the bottom line. You know, who doesn't love that nice, warm, squishy feeling when you pick it up in that little plastic bag, you know, and then you put the tie on it and then you carry it around the rest of the walk, you know? That's really cool, right? But she's also an a-hole for narking him out, too. I mean, he'd already been narked out by a neighbor. There's no sense in piling on, you know, but he's got to suck it up.
26: Wow, there it is, the narking out. He agrees with you.
30: I don't see how that's not a problem for you guys.
26: We understand. Because nothing's happening. He's not changing.
30: Yeah, but so just throw loyalty out the window.
26: What about her friends, her neighbors?
30: Yeah, okay. What's more important, the relationship or the neighbors?
26: You have to make a decision between the two?
30: Yeah, I think this is egregious. I'm sorry.
26: She just made it clear it's not her, okay?
30: Look, this guy's a moron. There's no question about it. He's clearly got issues. But you decided you wanted a relationship with this guy. You moved in with him. So you're going to knock him out the second he does something wrong? Come on. That's just, I'm sorry.
28: We don't know that this is the second he did something wrong. I'm guessing there was other bad behavior that preceded this event.
30: I'm going on the information I got.
26: I know what the problem is. When maybe he attempted it one time, but he didn't hold his breath when he bent down to pick it up. Mm. You got to hold your breath.
28: Yeah. It was a steamer. 508 text. I can't stand when my woman takes other people's sides. You should have picked up the poop, but she needs to go.
26: Wow.
28: The Tyler Camp.
30: Oh.
26: Wow.
28: 508 text. You're supposed to stick together with your spouse. You're supposed to say, I don't know what you're talking about. It wasn't us. She's a little rat.
30: See?
26: So just lie. Lie to everybody. It wasn't us.
28: You're on camera.
26: It wasn't us.
28: You're on camera.
30: Once again, finger on the pulse.
28: That's not where your finger is.
26: And
28: 508.
26: Then you never speak to your neighbors again. Just have that cold relationship.
30: Hey, you know what? You decided to live with the guy. Clearly you love him. You're going to rat him out? This makes no sense.
26: Oh, you're the a-holes of the neighborhood. Everybody hates you.
30: Find a way to fix it. This is not the way to do it.
28: It's like the people a few doors down from me who refuse to put their dog on a leash. Them always running by the house. I'm like, this effing dog again. Yeah. One another time.
26: See, you can't do that.
30: It's not about the dog. It's about the relationship.
28: 508 text. This guy's definitely the a-hole. I have a just turned one-year-old puppy that we've had since she was 8 weeks old. I pick up all the poop with the bags. And if I run out of bags and didn't realize it, I've walked home with the dog, put her back in the house, got another roll of bags, and gone back to pick up the poop.
26: Wow.
28: Yeah, I do that too.
26: That's amazing. Yeah. That is dog responsibility right there. That's
30: I've
26: what
30: gone
26: you
30: back.
26: Do.
30: I've
26: you
30: gone back. Yeah, I've done it.
26: You got to
30: oh
26: do
30: my
26: it.
30: God. I forgot to bring poop bags. damn, you go back, you find one, or there's some around in the neighborhood, go back.
2: If I walk the dog in the neighborhood, I bring the bags. If it's the backyard, I'm flicking into the woods. It's a flick.
30: Well, that's understandable.
2: I do a flick.
3: My neighbor walks by my house. Their dog poops on my yard. If they don't pick it up, I'm going to pick it up. I was a professional dog walker for like 5 years with Rover, and I'll tell you, I had a blast. I did. But you know what I didn't have a blast with? Lazy slobs that can't pick up the excrement their dog leaves.
30: Yeah.
2: But it'll pick it up for them.
30: No, again, it's not about this.
2: It really pisses me off if people don't pick it up out of my yard. It really gets you.
30: It's
2: an affront.
28: I'm thankful. My neighborhood, we really don't run into the non-picking up as much. Like, I haven't really experienced that in front of my house. It's more that around the corner, there's kind of like a wooded median area. And if we do a big loop, you'll see there's usually a couple of bags behind the tree over there. So people are just flinging it. And
2: just
28: the people
2: the bag.
28: Who live there, I'm like, come on. Like, what are you doing to these people?
30: Yeah, that's not cool.
28: Take it home. Like, yes, once in a while, sure, they do the, I'm going to leave it here and come back and you forget. Fine. But for the most part, you know that's not what's happening. Thank you.
2: Wait a minute. I got to get this story from Todd in the truck. Todd, what does your wife do?
4: Hey. So my wife, she'll place the bag to the business end of the dog. You know, he's ready to go. And right into the bag. She'll tie it up, and then she'll tie it onto his collar. And he carries it for the rest of the walk.
28: There you go. This is on you, guy.
2: Wait, it's just swinging around back and forth?
4: That's right. Yeah, he doesn't mind. He's a big, you know, big lab. So, and he brings it, does his job, and she brings it all, pops it in the trash, and good to go.
30: Why can't she just hold it herself?
5: Shame.
4: Why? Why would you want to?
30: Why would you tie it around the dog's collar? That's like a form of abuse.
2: Oh my God!
4: No, he loves it.
2: He loves it.
30: He loves it.
4: Makes him feel important. Yeah,
30: Todd.
2: See, he's proud of it. He's proud of what he's accomplished.
4: I don't do it. I can't do it. I don't have the good enough aim to get it.
2: I'm saying the dog is proud of it.
4: She's got it down to science. Oh, the dog is proud. Yeah.
30: Full poop bag tied around the dog's collar.
2: Yes.
30: What are we doing?
4: Yes.
2: And when the dog breaks into a full run going after like a bunny.
28: What about loyalty to the dog?
30: Dude, Todd, I'm sure your wife is lovely, but what is happening over there? Oh, my God.
2: Guy's named Todd. That is my favorite story today. Thank you, Todd.
4: All right. Have a great one.
2: You too. Oh. All right. Coming up. We have another classic rock challenge, 810 from ZLX.

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2: No, it don't.
1: It do go down.
3: 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What's going down?
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4: Awesome. Saugus homeowners are demanding answers after receiving unusually high water and sewer bills. One family has three bills totaling over $15K. That's a couple, two, three.
5: That's a lot of water.
4: Yes, it's a lot of water. Residents say they've spent months disputing the charges for water they insist they have never used.
5: What a pain.
4: That's a huge pain in the ass.
5: Why does that take months? They should look at the bill. That's usually like a couple hundred bucks at the most. Oh, yeah, obviously there's something wrong with this. We'll take care of it.
4: Down bureaucracy.
5: Months?
4: Yeah, months. It's like me trying to get the grass pulled out of the median between Atlantic and Humphrey Street. You can't see traffic coming from Marblehead.
5: How many calls and emails have you made about that?
4: I've submitted a couple. Listen, Gino Cresta, I know you guys in the Swampscott TPW, if you're listening, can you please pull that grass out of that median?
6: She was abusive to the staff.
4: I have a platform and I'm going to use it, Chuck. Nobody can see oncoming traffic from Marblehead. Please get rid of it, Gino.
5: She's out there in an open house coat and slippers.
2: I can just see it.
4: And
5: such a psychopath.
4: Listen. People in the area know exactly what I'm talking about and what a pain in the ass that median is, okay? Anyway, town officials in Saugus are asking anyone who believes their bill is incorrect to contact the water billing department so that their account can be reviewed. Patrick Clancy is expected to testify on his wife's behalf when her murder trial begins next Monday in Plymouth Superior Court. Lindsay Clancy is accused of killing their three young children inside their home in Duxbury in January 2023. I can't believe this was three and a half years ago. It's crazy.
2: That is crazy.
4: Her attorneys acknowledged that she did cause the deaths, but plan to argue she was suffering from severe postpartum psychosis and should be found not guilty by reason of insanity. And the judge did recently decide not to allow testimony from women who have suffered from postpartum psychosis. So the judge does plan to seat 18 jurors. Trial is expected to last 6 to 8 weeks.
5: Isn't she paralyzed, too?
4: Yes, I think from the waist down or the sternum down. Yeah.
5: God.
4: Yeah. Awful. She'll be in her own prison for the rest of her life, no matter what happens with this.
5: I don't know how you go on after this.
4: I don't either. I really don't. 79 passengers safely evacuated from the Freedom Ferry Tuesday morning after it suffered a mechanical problem while pulling into Nantucket. The ferry became wedged underneath the Old North Wharf as it prepared to dock at Strait Wharf. Coast Guard and local emergency crews helped passengers off the vessel. No injuries were reported.
5: Oh, there must have been a lot of pearl clutching on Nantucket that day.
4: Good oh my Lord. God. I have to be on the ferry with the plebes and this happens?
5: Jonathan, I can't get the Range Rover off the ferry.
4: It's like that woman who was like 90 who crashed her car, the SUV, on the ferry to Martha's Vineyard.
5: Screamed into it like 100 miles an hour. Pelosi and I were talking about that. 91 and getting on the ferry with the vehicle.
7: Six callers ahead of us, Jimmy.
4: It's always interesting.
5: There's a cutoff.
4: Yes. To be fair, a lot of people who are younger cannot navigate those. The ferries can be tough to get onto with the vehicle, especially if you're parked on the side.
5: You're driving onto a boat. It's stressful.
4: But you don't want to drive onto the boat and then off the boat.
5: No,
8: I am still young.
5: The brake didn't work, just like the dunk's window. The brake didn't work.
4: Allegedly.
5: Okay.
4: The U.S. House has passed the Sunshine Protection Act, which would make daylight saving time permanent nationwide.
7: Oh!
4: And eliminate the ritual.

0: changing clocks every spring and fall. Bill passed yesterday by a bipartisan vote of 308 to 117. Now it heads to the Senate. Supporters say the change would provide more evening daylight and reduce sleep disruptions, but opponents say it's going to mean darker winter mornings, including Boston sunrises potentially after 8 a.m. But, I mean, we're already here, so what do we care?
1: All right, but
2: fine by me.
1: The other hand, in the summertime, then it would start getting light at about 3:30 in the morning.
0: Yes.
1: Which is ridiculous.
2: It is kind of stupid.
0: I'll miss the sunrise.
1: For what?
0: I know.
2: You're going to wake up in the middle of the night and think you overslept.
1: Right.
0: I think people think this is a good idea until if it happens and then they live through it and they're like, oh.
1: Yeah.
0: I didn't, because you're like, oh yeah, more daylight. Great. It's not going to be dark at 4:30 in the winter. They're not thinking about the other day parts, other times of the year.
1: That's right. It makes the most sense to do daylight saving time.
0: Correct.
1: Not
0: thank
1: standard
0: you for saying
1: time.
0: It properly.
1: I knew that would get you. But it's not going to make it through the Senate. I know it's not.
0: I don't know that it will. Yeah, I don't know. Because this was, well, we'll see. We'll see what happens. We'll see what happens. Finally, a Florida man has been executed for the 1982 murder of a Winthrop woman. Dennis Socher was executed by lethal injection last night in Florida for the 1982 murder of 18-year-old Patricia Gifford. He had reportedly met her at a New Year's Eve party, killed her hours later, and led detectives to the Alligator Alley area, but her remains were never recovered. He apologized to her family before his death and said he was deeply sorry, but her relatives said the execution ended a legal process that lasted nearly half a century, but could not provide full closure because they were never able to bring her home and lay her to rest.
1: That's ridiculous. The guy basically confessed. He took them out to Alligator Alley,
0: yes.
1: Which you're not going to find anybody out there.
0: No.
1: That's the Everglades.
0: Yeah.
1: People disappear.
0: Yes. Like when my ex ran out of gas halfway through the Everglades, and I was like, remember when I said maybe we should get gas now? How's that? 90 miles in either direction?
2: Imagine road tripping with Danielle.
0: I'm actually very pleasant, but but if you know the Everglades, dude, it's long. If you don't
1: it's
0: get gas
1: long.
0: Beforehand, you're screwed.
1: It looks like you're driving through Africa.
0: You're
1: going
0: to white knuckle it to Miami.
1: Yes.
2: Just imagine the backseat driving on that trip.
0: No, it's nice. It's only, can you go around this guy and can we stop for food? That's pretty much
1: That's it.
0: Otherwise, I'm doing Sudoku.
2: Yes,
0: the
2: can
0: whole
2: you go
0: time.
2: Around this guy? No. Go. You got to go. Step on a little bit. You got to go around
0: just,
2: this guy.
0: Can you just
1: What about
0: go
1: when the
0: guy?
1: Palmetto bug the size of a softball hits the windshield?
0: That doesn't bother me.
1: Okay.
0: Got to go through the car wash. Evidently, this guy declined a last meal, too.
2: Interesting.
0: Yeah, very interesting.
2: How do you apologize to someone? Oh, sorry, I killed your daughter. My bad.
0: Yeah,
1: I just
0: like,
1: can't
0: does
1: believe-
0: it do anything?
1: He's on death row for almost 50 years. This makes no sense.
0: Yeah. It's always a long, long time. He, in his final words, he addressed the woman's family saying he was deeply sorry and commended his spirit to Jesus Christ, according to the Associated Press.
1: Okay.
0: Jesus in bio.
3: The power of Christ compels you!
0: 83 degrees in Boston right now. We'll see a high of 89 on the way, but I don't know if it's going to be the heat index temperatures that they were predicting for these few days because we've got the wildfire smoke. The air quality index is going to be not great. So if you have breathing issues, you might want to be aware of that.
1: What a weird looking day. Look at that.
0: It was so cool. My house. So I have skylights in my kitchen and like the floor just had orange squares on it because of the haze around
1: Same.
0: The sun. It
1: yeah.
0: was so cool.
1: It's like yellow orange.
0: Yeah.
1: So strange. What's going on?
0: I know.
1: They're not telling us something.
0: The whole world's on fire.
1: All right.
0: Okay. Sports.
3: What's up? Now. What the wide, wide world of sports is going on here?
4: 100.7 seconds of sports with Tyler.
2: All right. World Cup fever still going strong, Chuck. First semifinal game yesterday, Spain against France. First 20 minutes.
1: That was a good game. That was a good game.
2: Not a whole lot going on. Then all of a sudden, a dude from France kicked a guy from Spain right in the stomach.
1: That's what came out.
2: Exactly. And then that led to this penalty kick for Spain. More action for Spain. They're attacking. Is that what we call it? When they're going after the net?
1: Yes.
2: Right, this is what happened then.
5: Poro. Olmo. The return. Pedro Poro!
2: Perfect name for a goal scorer. You can go on forever with that. Poro!
1: Look at that.
2: Spain wins 2-0. Oh. They're on their way to the World Cup final. Their second ever.
1: We don't get to say Mbappe anymore.
0: Aww.
2: No, Mbappe was pissed, by the way.
0: Mbappe.
2: He was kind of throwing a little shade at his coach.
1: He took the goalie out at one point, too, the other goalie.
2: Yeah, Mbappe not happy that they lost, blaming others. Not a good look. Not good at all.
1: Can't do that.
2: So the World Cup final is Sunday at MetLife Stadium. Like I said, Spain only been there one other time, and they won back in 2010. Let's see if they can do it again.
1: I wonder if when the French go back home, they get the greeting like the Norway players got. Did you see the photos of that? It's like the entire country came out to greet them.
2: Yeah. Mm-hmm.
1: And
2: that
1: blonde god, I don't know his name, but their big star.
2: Thor, whatever his name is.
1: Thor got off the plane carrying a stuffed raccoon with a whiskey bottle.
2: With a whiskey bottle, yeah. I don't know, man. France was, you know, people thought they were going
1: to
2: win.
1: They were supposed to win it.
2: Yeah, so this is more disappointment than, hey, we're proud of you for what you accomplished.
1: Mm.
2: Who is Spain going to play? We'll find out. It's either going to be England or Argentina. They hit the pitch today at 3. Major League All-Star Game last night. You know, the big theme for 2026 has been pitching. Lots of dominant pitching. Guys throwing 100 miles an hour all the time. Well, it kept going last night. 11 American League pitchers combined to shut out the National League. Only gave up 3 hits. 15 strikeouts, one of them by our guy, Aroldis Chapman.
1: Nice.
2: Faced 2 guys in the 9th, whiffed one of them, got the other one on a pop-up. Wilson Contreras got a hit in the 6th inning. Seidon Rafael didn't do much. He went 0 for 2, but the AL won 4 to nothing. And the Sox are back in action Friday, day-night doubleheader here at Fenway. 135 for the first game, 7-10 for the night game. And let's see if we can capitalize on that 9-game win streak we went on.
1: So with the American League winning, does that still mean for the World Series the American League is the home team?
2: Do they still do? I don't know. They still do that. Yeah,
1: they tried to make it worth something.
2: I think I didn't hear them mention that last night. I wonder if they got rid of that. I have to do a little research. I'm going to call the sports department people right now.
1: Look at the sports director.
2: Guys,
1: just get into action.
2: Chuck needs some info for the next break.
1: Please,
2: thank you. All right. Other Sox news: Wilson Contreras. I don't know if you watched the home run derby Monday night, but he had his Mario Brothers Bowser themed baseball bat. It's all painted at the top and the Bowser thing. That's going to Cooperstown, the Hall of Fame. They took it. They said, we like that. We want it.
1: That's cool.
2: They're keeping it.
6: Hey, Mario.
2: Finally, some other Red Sox news. They acquired Jamai Jones from the Tigers yesterday for a player to be named later to make room for him on the roster. They sent Nate Eaton out to the Paris of the 80s, the heart of the Commonwealth, the city of Seven Hills, Worcester, Massachusetts, to play for the Woo Sox. Now, a lot of people are probably going, who the hell is Jamai Jones? He had an unbelievable season last year as a utility player for the Tigers. This year, he just awful.
1: So let's pick him up.
2: So they threw him on waivers.
1: Off
2: and the Sox
1: slag
2: said,
1: heap.
2: All right, let's see if he needs to change pace. Maybe some new scenery will help him out. We'll see what he can do for the Sox. All right, that's sports. I'm Tyler. In addition to your ticket to Rock Summer, the $1,000 bribe has returned. 13 chances every day to win a grand on the 40s from 9 in the morning till 9 at night. First shot coming up about an hour and a half from now, 9:40 this morning on the Chuck Nolan Morning Show.
1: All right, let's fill up your weekend right now. I got a pair of 2-day passes for the Levitate Music and Arts Festival in Marshfield. Alanis Morissette's going to play. It's 2 days of music. Tons of bands playing.
2: People are freaking out. I mean, everybody.
0: It's going to be a good time.
2: It's a big thing every year in Marshfield. One of my buddies, my buddy Dunzel,
1: gets bigger
2: down there.
1: Every year.
2: It gets bigger every year. People flock whole weekend.
1: They had Sublime last year.
2: Yeah.
0: With
2: good
0: Rome.
7: Your buddy who? Bun Boy?
1: We want to get you in there. 877-617-100.7. It is time for the Classic Rock Challenge. What are we doing?
7: What was that Italian nickname? Your buddy, who was your buddy?
0: Dunzo.
2: Dunzo.
7: Oh, I thought you said Bun Boy.
2: No.
7: Bun
2: he's,
7: Boy.
2: He's Irish.
7: He's really real Italian.
0: Last name's Dunn?
2: His last name's Dunn,
0: gotcha.
2: But of course we have to Italianize it and call him Dunzo.
1: What are we doing here? What?
2: He asked a question. I had to give him an
1: I'm
2: answer.
1: I'm trying to get people passes to get to the festival.
7: You believe that he's prejudiced against Italians? I'm trying to ask
2: in
7: you a question
2: day and
7: about
2: age,
7: that.
2: In this what day is and this age. World coming to?
7: It's a one-word challenge, Chuck.
1: One word out of a song. You just tell us the name of that song and the artist.
7: Think carefully, though.
1: Oh, it's a tricky one. That means you got to be careful with either the title or the artist. Mm. But this is a pair of 2-day passes. There's a lot on the line. 877-617-100.7. We're playing the Classic Rock Challenge next. What's with you?

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4: Okay.
8: I'm getting a little scared. Are we going to have a morning show tomorrow? It just looks really frightening out there.
9: I know. I mean, I'll stay home. Keep sleeping late.
8: This is like Matt Damon when he was stuck on Mars and had to eat potatoes.
9: Oh, Matt Damon.
8: 877-617-100.7. If there is a tomorrow, there'll be a weekend coming up here. And this weekend is full of music. We got a pair of two-day passes for the Levitate Music and Arts Festival in Marshfield. All you have to do is figure out this one-word challenge Pelosi put together for us. So it's one word, sort of, from a song. You tell us the title
10: sort
8: of that song.
10: It's one word.
8: Tell us the title of the song and the artist.
11: It's a half a word.
8: And it's yours.
10: Stop it.
11: It is.
8: Tyler's red flag in this.
11: No, I don't. I'm not. I like it. It's half of the word.
8: So it's a half word.
10: It is a word. It is a word.
11: It is an actual word. Yes. In the context of this song,
10: you don't know the writer's intent of how it was written in that word.
8: Well, the way it's used is. This is a.
10: Those are all
8: this is a part
10: words.
8: Of the word.
10: Those are all individual words in that song.
8: Yes, if you break it down, yes. But this isn't
10: the
8: English
10: word.
8: Class
10: one
8: in the
10: word challenge,
8: third
10: so
8: grade.
10: One word.
8: Oh, my God.
11: Let me give a different example. Can I give a different example?
8: Oh, is this going to be an analogy?
11: No. If the song... This is not the answer to the thing here. But
10: okay,
11: let's just say it was Running with the Devil.
8: Okay. Uh-huh.
11: Mm-hmm. Okay, by Van Halen.
8: Right.
11: And he only used the word, the part of run.
10: Uh-huh.
11: Like run of running.
8: Yes.
11: That's half of the word.
8: Yeah.
10: No.
11: From
10: but
11: the
10: run
11: song.
10: Run is a word. But
11: run is a word.
10: No, but that's like saying in is the other half of that. No. Is not a word.
11: In this
10: running is a
11: particular
10: whole word.
11: Contest.
8: So you're saying this is two words word. Put together, but you're only using half of it.
10: No, I'm saying I'm using the one word you hear.
8: All right. 877-617-100.7. Shauna from Boston. I'm sure you completely understand what's going on.
11: Shauna.
8: Don't be afraid.
12: Yes. All right.
8: Hi. Are you ready to play?
12: I sure am.
8: All right. Here we go. Here is your one word challenge.
13: Body.
8: Let me play it again.
9: Okay.
13: Body.
8: Let me give it to you one more time.
13: Body.
8: Okay, what song is that and who does it? It's not easy, is it?
12: No.
8: Do you want to take a shot?
12: Can I hear it again?
8: Why not?
13: Body.
11: I thought this was all part of the new rules. You couldn't play it again.
8: Well, she didn't make a guess.
12: Yeah, I'm stumped.
8: You stumped?
12: Not enough.
8: All right, well, thanks for trying.
11: Nice try, Sean.
8: Let's go to Bobby. Bobby in Watertown. Bobby!
11: Robert!
14: What up, guys? Here
9: hello.
8: He all right, let me play for you again. One word challenge with an asterisk.
13: Body!
11: Half word challenge.
10: You stop.
11: Half a word.
8: What song is that?
13: Body.
8: What's going on there?
9: Hmm.
8: Is he using an electronic device?
9: Maybe.
11: Using AI to try and figure
8: some sort
11: out.
8: Of electronic device going on. Ken from Sudbury. Good morning, Ken.
15: Oh, good morning. Here I'm confused.
8: Are you? All right, let me play for
15: a
8: you.
15: A little bit. But.
13: Body.
8: What's confusing about that?
13: Body.
15: So the only thing I can think of is Somebody to Love by Queen.
8: See what you did there.
11: Like
8: see what you did there, though.
11: I got it.
8: Somebody. See? Is it like
10: incorrect.
8: That, Pelosi?
10: It was incorrect.
11: If it was somebody, mm-hmm. then it would have been half the word.
10: What is this, the analogy challenge? Let's go.
11: Not an analogy, it's a fact.
8: Rich from Georgetown. Rich, please end this.
9: Please.
11: Killing us.
13: Body.
8: What is that?
14: The only thing I can get is it Wonderwall by Oasis?
8: Yeah! Yes, it is! And what is the word?
13: Body.
8: It's not body.
10: It's body.
11: Anybody. I don't believe anybody. That anybody could feel the way I feel.
10: That could be two separate words, though. Anybody.
8: But it's
10: body
8: not.
10: Could be used as a ner-
8: anybody
10: as a,
8: is
10: as
8: a word.
10: Noun.
8: Why didn't she use
10: anybody, meaning any person, anyone.
8: All right, listen. Any.
13: Body.
8: Okay.
11: There you go. That's yeah, half
10: two
11: of
10: words. Any. Body.
8: That's not two words.
11: No.
10: Of course it is.
11: All right, so what if they just said Wonder by Oasis and gave you half the word of Wonderwall?
10: You got it. If you caught it from that one word, then you got it.
9: All right.
11: Half the word.
8: Jack, do you want to do the challenge tomorrow?
11: What? That's it. From now on, it's a half-word challenge.
8: Hey, congratulations, Rich. You got a pair of two-day passes for the Levitate Music and Arts Festival in Marsh, Vegas.
14: That's fantastic, really.
8: That's a great weekend. All right, hang on the line. Don't go anywhere.
13: Winning.
11: You know what? His full name is probably Richard.
9: Yep.
11: Chard would be half of that.
9: Chard.
10: Right? Chard isn't a word. Well, C-H-R.
9: Well, rainbow, yes.
8: Oh, my God.
10: Chud is a word.
8: All right, we have the...
10: Chode, I call it.
8: We have the check-in with Uck coming up.
9: The Eck-in with Uck.
8: We want you to pick out a really good decade of your life. What was your favorite decade?

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3: 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What was better, your 20s or your 30s? Maybe it's been a while. Maybe you're in your 20s right now. Maybe you're in your 30s.
4: Maybe.
3: Which is better? Think about it right now. You're there. Mentally, you're there.
4: Mentally, I'm drunk.
3: A drunken decade.
4: Yeah. Mentally, I'm at the palace.
3: Oh.
4: No. Oh. No.
3: Why don't you go first? What was better, 20s or 30s?
4: If we're comparing those two specifically, a lot of traumatic and not great things happened in my decade of my 30s, so I'd say my 20s.
3: 20s.
4: I worked at the airlines, I worked at Bally Total Fitness, had a lot of fun times with coworkers, went out a lot. My friend Kim and I were at Mail and Counter every weekend. It was a time to be
5: alive.
3: Oh, my God.
5: Yes. We were at Mail and Counter?
4: Yes.
3: Every weekend?
4: Yeah, but we knew the bartenders, so it was fine. Then we'd go to the BBC and the other things.
5: You went there regularly?
4: Yeah.
5: Guys chucking their banana hammocks in your face?
4: Well, we never went up like to the front where the dancers were. We always hung out at the back with the two Derricks.
5: Interesting.
4: Yeah, the two Derricks, the two Jean Pauls. One was Damien.
3: Would
4: Mike
3: you go
4: D.
3: backstage for the private party?
4: We've been backstage a couple times after hours. Yeah.
3: God, what happens back there?
4: Yeah, the Twin Jean Towers. Jean-Paul? Kevin G. Athamakos. You know, it was a time to be alive. Dominic. Dean, the sex machine, he's still kicking around.
3: Just guys wearing like the white cuffs and the collar?
4: Those are the bartenders. They had the white cuffs and the collars.
3: All right.
4: But anyway, I had a lot of fun in my 20s. My social anxiety hadn't set in yet. A lot of great memories. I was really skinny. Life was good.
3: Life was good, man. So it's 20s for you.
4: Yeah, for sure.
3: All right, I'm going to go next. Turning 21 was awesome. Mm-hmm. That was so much fun. That was great. Mm-hmm. But then I did get married at 23 to my high school sweetheart.
5: That did not work out, did it?
3: She joined the cult.
4: Yep. And then?
3: I spent a great deal of time trying to get her back out of said cult.
4: Mm-hmm.
3: Absolute and then torture. Divorced at 27.
5: Right. Emotional damage!
4: Yeah.
3: Took a couple years to try to get my life back. And then in my 30s, I moved to Miami for 2 years. Two incredible years of Hooters girls, Adolph cheerleader.
4: Coke.
3: I love Coca-Cola. And Miss Ecuador.
4: Oh.
3: Gabriela Rios.
5: You hooked up with Miss Ecuador?
3: Yes.
4: Wow. I mean, way to bury the lead on that one, Nolan.
5: I know. You've been hiding that headline for a long time.
3: Jeez. 6'1". Oh, my God.
4: Oh, an Amazon.
3: Curly blonde hair.
5: Nice. I just have a whole new respect for you.
3: Oh, my God.
4: He's a stud.
3: Oh, my God.
5: Wow. Good for you.
3: I had such a great time there. I had to get out of there. I came back to Boston, came to ZLX, and I met Kelly.
5: First class Kelly.
4: Question for you.
3: Yeah.
4: How tall was Satan in a skirt?
3: Probably 5'8".
4: Have you categorically dated taller women? Because you're a tall guy.
3: I think I have.
4: Okay. Yeah.
3: Yeah.
4: Because FCK is very tall.
3: Yes, she is.
4: Yeah.
3: FCK.
4: And a hot woman at that.
5: Wow. Really? Would she make you stray?
4: This is weird. This is not the conversation to have.
3: What happened that night you guys went to the elevator?
4: Yeah, you did go alone. Weird.
5: You did go alone. We never heard any details about that night, by the way.
3: She did get home late.
5: Yep.
3: So I would have to say, for me, my 20s were fun, but my 30s had everything.
4: Really?
3: Yeah. So
4: this decade had everything.
3: It really did. I got to work here at ZLX.
4: Yeah.
3: Met my wife.
5: Nice.
3: I got a chance to go crazy down in Miami.
5: Started having kids.
4: Yep. And now you work at ZLX with Tyler.
3: It all worked out.
5: It all worked out.
3: All right, Tyler.
5: Both were great. 20s were awesome. Partied a lot. Excuse me.
4: All right.
5: Getting all choked up thinking about it.
4: Yeah.
5: Yeah, it was like the beginning of my radio career, and I'm part of that last great decade of radio people, I like to think, who learned kind of the original way to do radio, which is a lot different than it is now. So I'm glad I got to see and experience all of that. I met people in my life that are still friends to this day. I met like great, great radio friends.
3: Yep.
5: But the 30s were better because A, I started making some actual money because I was dirt poor in my 20s.
3: Mm-hmm. Good point.
5: And that's when my career and my life really started to take off. Because I moved to Boston while my first apartment was in Waltham. I was 27. What are you laughing at? What are you looking at?
4: I'm shaking my fist at Pelosi because he's chuckling, and I don't want him to do that right now.
1: I mean, when your life takes off, when is that really going to happen?
4: Let him talk.
2: He's opening up his soul right now.
4: Knock it off, Michael.
1: What are you talking about? You started waving at me, and I lost.
4: Continue. I'm defending you. Continue.
5: All right. I'm working with the audience here. What are we doing? I'm on stage.
4: Okay. Kid,
5: what are we doing?
4: All right, Dennis.
5: Anyway, I moved to Boston when I was 27, and then right after that, things really started. My career started taking off, and just life in general started taking off. You get older. My 30s were the best. No, and by the way, when I was in my 30s, the Red Sox won the World Series for the first time.
4: All right.
1: Wow. There it is.
5: And the Patriots went to Super Bowls, and the sports scene took off. It was just being here in Boston in those years was just, the best.
3: So we got two 30s and a 20s.
5: Mm-hmm. Yep.
3: All right, what about you guys? Which was your favorite decade, your 20s or your 30s? 877-617-100.7. 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

0: our check-in for today. What was better, your 20s or your 30s? Mm. Danielle says her 20s. Mm. Tyler and I say our 30s. Mm. Producer Jack says, I feel like you aren't truly an adult until you turn 30. So you can spend your 20s screwing up and learning from your mistakes.
1: Yes.
0: Look at that.
1: I don't know that I've learned that much, but yes, I agree.
2: But you know what? I made a lot of mistakes in my 30s. Didn't learn from them once I turned 40.
1: Mm-hmm.
2: So I can't say that's been a theme.
1: Yep.
0: Yeah, but we're making mistakes our whole life.
2: Yeah, that's awesome.
0: Look at me. I'm getting up at 3:30 in the morning. Who taught me to this?
2: Yeah, what life choice did you make?
0: My God, I had it made in the afternoon. I come in here stumbling at 1:59.
1: Yeah, but you were all alone.
0: All right.
1: Nobody's here.
2: Yeah, you would.
1: The sales pit's empty.
2: You don't even know what it was like when he was doing afternoons after COVID.
0: There was nobody.
1: Nobody.
0: I would take laps around. Exactly.
1: Yeah.
2: He was texting me during the day, and he'd be like, "I'm here alone."
0: Hey, what are you guys doing?
1: Mm-hmm.
0: All right, Pelosi, what about you, 20s or 30s?
3: Oh, I'd say each decade has been worse than the last. We're in a really downward spiral here.
0: I would expect nothing less from you.
1: That sounds about right.
0: Nothing less.
3: It hurt more. Yep. It just gets hurtier.
1: More and more hurty every day.
3: Yeah. Although I haven't hit the decade where I buy survival knives and put them in a glass case in my bedroom yet. So I'm looking forward for my life to hitting that crescendo.
0: You are in a decade where you're sharing x-rays with us, though.
2: Yes. You're physically
3: been
2: falling.
3: Imagery sharing.
2: You don't even know. He's falling apart at the seams of air.
1: Quite literally.
0: What was better, your 20s or your 30s? 877-617-100.7. 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Good morning, Erin.
4: Good morning. How are you?
0: Good.
2: Erin.
0: What did you like better?
4: I have to agree with Danielle. It's the 20s. Mm-hmm. I mean, you're legit. I'm legal. I throw out my fake ID. Mm-hmm. I'm going out to all the local haunts. Mm-hmm. Men bought everything. There was no splitting. Yes. I never had a man ask me to split a dinner ever to date.
2: That should happen no matter how old you are.
1: Thank you.
4: No, I don't think so. But, well, no,
0: not
4: I agree.
0: Anymore.
4: You shouldn't have to. Yeah. You shouldn't have to.
0: We're in the age of equality.
4: Anyway,
1: I'm about to spend $1,000 on Botox on Thursday, okay? I don't want to hear about it.
0: You're also looking at a 12-foot skeleton you want to buy, and you already have like two of them.
1: I have one. This is the new model. Botox. Continue.
2: Now, I'm with Erin. A little chivalry is nice.
1: Thank you. Chivalry and inequality can coexist.
0: Chivalry. If the guy picks up the check, there's another payment expected.
2: Wow. Well, I mean.
4: No.
0: Tyler?
2: I'm not saying
0: what?
2: I'm not saying it's tit for
4: another
2: tat.
4: Another dinner.
1: It's tit for something.
5: I love it when you talk to
0: me. Wait.
2: Hold on a second. Oh. Wait a minute.
0: All right.
1: Wow.
0: Thank you, Erin. Interesting. Well.
2: You know, when at the end of the night, you know.
1: You know, I did get you a tomahawk.
2: Who bought the arancini for an app?
0: I'll get you an Uber home.
1: You ordered the zucchini flowers, not me.
6: You know, it really scares me how much me and Tyler are really alike, considering how much of an a-hole he is from today's story. However, 20s were the party, 30s, my life got together. Even my 40s were good.
2: So in his 30s, did he stop doing blow and all that? Or
0: what did he did it in a much more mature way.
2: Right.
0: Okay. Still pissed at you about the dog story.
2: Well, I just can't get away from that.
3: Like,
2: huh?
3: Mitt Romney? Yeah.
1: Was it Scout or Shadow?
3: Oh, we hardly knew ye.
0: How long was the dog on the roof of the vehicle?
1: 12 hours. 12 hours.
0: It was not 12 hours.
1: It was Seamus. Yes. Boston to Ontario.
6: Ontario?
1: The dog reportedly suffered from diarrhea during the 12-hour trip. Oh. All over the car.
0: Watery?
1: God damn it. Yeah.
0: So the dog was in, like, a crate.
1: A crate on top of the vehicle.
0: For 12 hours.
1: 12 hours. Wind in the face.
0: Going 70 miles an hour.
1: Yeah.
0: And that man wanted to be president.
1: Yeah.
3: His mind was full of women.
0: All right, we got text coming in.
1: Let's see here.
0: What was better, your 20s or your 30s?
1: Kim texted in, good morning, party peeps. I would say my 20s were the best. Parties, concerts, friends, laughs, and just pure fun. Made enough money to finance these things and made some of the best fuzzy memories.
2: Okay. Mm-hmm.
0: Yeah, and concerts in your 20s you could afford.
1: And you could recover from the hangover in like a day.
0: So fast.
1: My friend Kim, so back in the day when Scuttlebutt's was open in Salem, Kim and I used to go out every Thursday because that was like the hot night to go to Scuttles. And she would, we would get home at like, we'd go to the porthole after.
0: Of course.
1: Then go to Deb's Diner in Salem. We'd get back to my house at like 4 a.m. She'd get up at like 6 o'clock to go work at 24 on the ambulance. And you just,
0: those are the days.
1: When you could still smoke in the bars. So you stay, the X on the hand, it was a whole thing.
2: There were things you could do back then. I remember coming back from Vegas on a red eye, landing at like 7 and then going right to work.
1: Going to work.
0: Yeah.
2: Like, who does that?
1: Please, I got home at 11 o'clock the other night. I had to come in here after coming home from Ireland.
2: It's been a mess ever since.
0: But that was always the thing in your 20s. You'd go out, you'd close the bars, and then you'd go to eat. We'd go to like the Parkway or the Broadway Diner in Worcester.
1: Pancakes, babe.
0: And get like a chicken parm or something before you go to bed.
1: It was so good.
2: Sucked on a half a pepperoni pizza.
0: Yes.
1: 774 text. Definitely my 30s. Harley, boat, house 1 and 2. My work wife turned real life wife. My firstborn, career skyrocketed. First brand new truck. Discovered the pineapple lifestyle. And being alive during the Boston sports run on the Brady era speaks for itself.
2: Yes.
1: 508, 20s were awesome. Lots of partying, new friends, and traveling with no responsibilities. Met my wife, slowed way down when we met, which was a good thing. 30s were even better. Started my career, always moving forward. Got married, had kids, wouldn't change it for anything. 571 text, as someone in their 20s, I'm definitely going to say the 30s will be better. Hang in there.
2: What does that mean?
1: Well,
0: 781, I just spit out my coffee on tit for tat.
2: Hero week.
0: And here's another one. It's 617. I'm with Chuck, the guy always paying. It's such a double standard, such a fight for equality, but he can always pay for a $150 dinner for two. Doesn't work that way.
1: It's not, though. Not a double standard.
2: It's, you know what, look.
1: These things can coexist. Like, Tyler is a guy who like, I can't imagine him ever not putting a card down to pay for a meal with a date or girlfriend.
0: She's right.
1: Like, he's just that kind of guy.
3: That girlfriend would get fed up in 2 minutes when he doesn't pick a sock.
1: Yeah.
2: Wow. I can't help that. Hey,
1: what,
2: look,
1: what
2: I'm
1: if
2: all,
1: they do the performative reach
3: well, listen,
1: for the
3: I bought
1: purse.
3: You a nice dinner. I bought you a nice dinner. You can't pick up my socks.
0: Kelly would
3: huh?
0: take me out and take me out to dinner.
1: Yeah.
0: And it's like, that's cool.
1: I'll take
0: she
1: you
0: paid
1: out
0: for it. Yeah. But I wasn't expected to pay every time. It wasn't expected.
2: But here's the thing. Look, I'm all for forward progress. I'm all for equality. Let's just get that out there now.
1: Uh-huh.
2: People start feeling
1: okay.
2: Bored. But there's certain things that shouldn't change. When you're dating, especially at the beginning, the guy should pick up the tab.
1: Thank you.
2: Open the door.
1: Thank
2: do
1: you.
2: Do the whole thing. Walk him to the door.
1: Chivalry.
2: A little chivalry. Goes
0: you take
2: a long
0: him
2: way.
0: To a nice place.
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2: You gotta open the door and the front of the Hooters and let her go into the Hooters first.
1: If you're going to send me a Venmo request after going to Chipotle, guess who's not getting a second date? Or a mouth hug?
2: No.
0: No, that's ridiculous.
2: not even a chance.
0: That's ridiculous.
2: Yeah.
0: All right, so what was better for you, your 20s or your 30s? 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
2: Check in with Chuck today. What was better, your 20s or your 30s? Like, my kids are in their 20s right now. And especially my daughter, when I'll talk to her. Hey, what are you doing? It's Friday night. What's going on? Oh, you know, I got to go to the library tonight.
3: Again? What?
2: She's trying to get her master's degree. Like, what is that going to get you anyway?
3: I mean, except the only thing that's going to get is a big bill for you.
2: You know, I'll talk to my son. What do you do? I'm just watching Netflix.
3: Well,
2: I tell him, you're in your 20s. It's going to go by so fast.
3: And then you're going to be tired.
2: Go out, do stuff, see things, travel.
3: People. Yeah.
2: Yeah, you have no money. I remember living on Kraft macaroni and cheese in my 20s.
3: The apple pie one or just the regular
2: one? Just the regular one.
4: You'll get to a point when you are looking, when you want to stay home.
3: Yes.
2: Yes.
4: Your 20s and 30s, get the hell out.
2: You got to get out.
3: Do it while you can.
2: I had my first crappy apartment in a scary neighborhood.
4: Yep.
2: It was great.
4: Yep.
2: I loved
4: Salute.
2: It. Bless you.
3: Thank you.
4: 617 text, I love this. The 30s, I was a total sex alcoholic.
2: Sex alcoholic. Not a sexaholic.
4: Not a sexaholic. Sex alcoholic.
2: Having sex with alcohol?
3: Both, yeah. I was a booze bag who did 616. A lot of things.
2: Let me write that number down.
4: Yeah, yeah, exactly. Save that one in my phone.
2: All right. Johnny.
3: The Google search never turns out the way you want it to. It's like a nudist colony. It's never the people you want to see naked.
2: First of all, Gianni from Worcester, 20s or 30s? What did you like better? Johnny.
4: All right.
2: Johnny?
3: Paul.
4: Johnny.
2: John?
3: Jeff?
2: John.
3: Tom.
2: Oh, okay.
4: Okay.
2: Let's get back
3: could
2: to the
3: be,
2: text.
3: Could be anything. Oh, right. 978 text. 2 years of my 20s, single mom at 22. Now that baby is going to be 40 August 1st. My 30s were pretty epic concerts and travel.
4: Nice.
3: Mm-hmm.
2: That's
3: 781
2: cool.
3: text. This resonates very heavily with me. I can't remember my 20s.
4: There you go.
2: Oof.
3: Yeah. A lot of tough nights. 484 texter. Definitely my 30s, even though I got divorced, I settled into who I really was.
2: Got on the right path.
3: Yes. Mm-hmm. Camille just texted, I love my 30s. I want to stay this age forever. Money to travel, and I found my husband. Best years of my life so far.
2: That's cool.
3: I'll see you in a couple of hours, babe.
2: I like that.
3: Yeah.
2: Check out this talk back here.
5: I want to do a crossover between my 20s and 30s, between 25 and 35. 24, I met my wife. 28, got married. 30, we bought a house. 33, had first kid. 25 to 35, best 10 years of my life.
2: I like that.
3: I like that.
2: Do a hybrid.
3: I would go 23 to 33. Because 28 was when I started in radio. 33, I met my ex. That was 8 dark years, but we'll get over that. 617 text, I'm still in my 20s. I age like cheddar. The older I get, the sharper and better.
2: Sharper.
3: I like that.
2: I'm a lot sharper today.
3: And then your cognizance just goes downhill after that.
2: Yeah.
3: 617 text, but Tyler, when you're married for 15 years or so, your wife says, hey, let's go to the nines. I'll buy you a couple of Sammies and something to eat. She's paying. She's the one who threw it out there to me, going back to the chivalry question about whether men should pay for a date.
2: Okay.
4: That's not a date. You're married for 15 years.
2: Yeah. Oh, excuse me?
4: That's different.
2: You still have a date night. Are you kidding me?
4: You guys have a shared account at that point.
2: So you don't go out like on a date? Like going out for dinner is not a date?
4: Yeah, you can do that, sure. You could still be chivalrous without worrying about who pays the bill when you're a married couple. You can still hold the door for her.
3: Yeah, thank you.
4: Pull out the chair.
3: See?
2: Of course you do.
3: He's a gentleman.
2: Do you pull out the chair?
4: I do. Absolutely.
2: You pull out the chair.
4: Hell yeah.
2: Do you open the car door?
4: I'm not an animal. Well, of course I do.
3: He does. I can confirm.
4: You can?
3: Yeah. When we had dinner before Toto.
4: Did I pull the chair out for you?
3: Yeah.
4: Nice.
2: You pulled the chair out?
4: It wasn't even a date. There you go. Just because I'm polite
3: like
4: that.
3: I'm trying to give him a little credit. he was whacked out on an edible already.
4: I was
3: going to
4: say, I was high as a kite. I don't remember that at all.
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2: You know, here at the world headquarters in Medford, we are in a glass studio.
3: Oh, my God.
2: We see so much looking out the studio windows. 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
3: I can't believe what I just witnessed.
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3: I'm glad Tyler's not in the room because he would be losing his mind right now.
2: 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I need a couple minutes to process this, first of all.
3: I hope this individual is not listening because that's going to be real. If he drives away, we'll know. Is he still there?
2: He's leaving.
3: Sir, just so you know, we can see the Wendy's cup.
2: Oh. All right, we're going to break this down and give you the filtered version coming up in ZLX.

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2: So just a little while ago, I was looking out the window at the weird sky out there. It's just so strange. It's gray.
3: It's like Armageddon.
2: There's no color out there at all.
4: If you look at the orange lines going by right now, and from where the sun is to our left of the studio, like the orange was reflecting off the silver part of the cars. It looks really cool.
2: It's so strange.
4: Yeah.
2: It's so much worse than yesterday.
3: This honestly has that feeling like the world is ending.
4: It's post-apocalyptic.
3: This is a very apocalyptic type of vibe.
2: So while I'm looking out the window, what's going on there? And Tyler, you were out of the studio checking your 401k or something.
3: Yeah, I was.
2: Danielle and I are in here. I look out the window and there's a vehicle down below us here in the parking lot, which is for the most part empty. There's a Bobcat there with a bunch of mulch in front of it. That's been there for about 3 weeks.
4: Yep.
2: So this vehicle stops down below, and I just see something happening.
4: Now, second day in a row this vehicle has been here.
2: Correct.
4: And yesterday we were Windexing, cleaning the windows. So So there's a medical office in our building. So I thought maybe this gentleman was dropping somebody off for an appointment, waiting to pick them up. Who knows?
2: And I'm like, oh my God, is he going to clean the windshield again? It's that guy. And then I look, and from this angle, I can see inside the vehicle because he's parked sideways.
3: And what was he doing in the vehicle?
2: And I said, oh, my God, is he doing what I think? And you leap. You leap out of your chair, and you grab our handy-dandy binoculars that we have ready for just such an event.
4: Now, I want to give a little detail about yesterday's viewing, because when you look into this gentleman's vehicle, you can see that there were several. It was a Cumbie's cup, a Wendy's cup, and I couldn't see what the third one was. It was maybe McDonald's.
2: But there was a lot of drinking vessels.
4: Empty, like medium to large size soda cups, receptacles, okay? And a lot of napkins.
2: Let me add something else.
4: Yes.
2: About you. You don't miss anything.
3: No, she does not.
2: Every single detail.
4: You can tell me. You can't just send me a picture and not expect me to be like, what's that behind you on the wall to the left? You're about to get shot.
2: You could tell me how much rust was on the lug nuts of that vehicle.
4: Oh, I know what the guy's placard number is. I mean, anyway, continue.
2: So I look in there and say, oh my God, is this guy doing what I think he's doing?
4: Is he going root to tip?
2: You leap out of the chair, grab the binoculars. Yep. Yeah, he is. There goes the Wendy's cup.
4: The Wendy's, and you know, to be fair, maybe there's a prostate issue. Maybe there's an urgency. Maybe he's dealing with something we don't know about, so I'm going to judge.
2: It's a medical thing.
4: But if you're going to do that, I don't know why you wouldn't park in the corner of the parking lot facing away from the building that's, you know, full of windows looking down upon you. And so he takes the Wendy's cup and puts it back in the cup holder.
5: Yes.
4: Grabs
3: full of apple juice right back in the thing?
5: Yes.
4: Grabs the napkins.
2: Yeah.
4: Does extensive dabbing of the member.
3: He dabbed. I'm okay with that. I dab.
4: So now
2: that went on a long time.
4: Went on a long time. There were two napkin grabs.
3: Sorry, I didn't know there was that much dabbing.
4: Puts the used napkin in a what appears to be a Dunkin' Donuts, you know, those wax paper bags that seems to be just for that purpose.
2: Correct.
4: Goes to dump the apple juice out onto the lawn on the median over here.
3: Ew.
4: Puts the cap back on with the straw still in it from Dunkin'. And puts that back in the cup holder.
2: Yeah.
3: What does the inside of that car smell like?
2: Ooh. Wow.
4: I mean, I can't.
2: That's a lot.
4: If he's that prepared, I'm guessing that he's dealing with some kind of medical issue, which is difficult. I don't know why you would park next to a building, again, full of windows.
2: Yes. Facing the windows.
4: Correct. Like, in full view of. Like, we one time had a, I won't identify this individual or for which radio station within the cluster he works, but stopped to finish a call before he went into the garage because there's no signal in there and was digging out the left nostril.
3: Oh, that's all right. Sometimes you got to do that.
4: And I'm fine. You know, picking your nose is the best thing ever, especially when you get a good one. But again, be aware that like people can see you.
2: Do you think it's unusual that the entire time this event is going on just now?
4: This guy's probably listening. He's mortified.
2: You had those binoculars locked into your head.
3: Mm-hmm.
4: Well, because it was unclear you were doing, at first what he was doing.
2: You were doing play-by-play like it was a football game.
4: Chuck, very I'm nothing if not nosy. Okay.
2: All right.
4: I want to know what's going on.
2: We missed nothing here.
4: We missed nothing.
2: Here at One Cabot Road.
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22: About that guy f***ing in his car. Boy, I'd hate to get that mixed up with your Sprite from McDonald's.
2: How true is that?
4: Mm-hmm. Yeah, I was bothered by the fact that one of the caps still had the straw in it, because I feel like you could easily... Because I've had happen...
2: He's going to forget about it.
4: He is. Like, I've had that happen before with, like, an iced coffee that I've left in the cup holder that's been a few days old, and then you grab the wrong one, and you're like, oh, that's not right. That's cheese. That's cheese. So you gotta pay attention to that.
2: Again, people, situational awareness. Be aware of what you're doing and what is around you when you are doing things. That's all I'm going to say about that. $1,000 bribe.
3: This what's public that? 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
2: That wasn't on the agenda. In the parking lot.
3: If you get $1,000 up next, maybe a guy can buy a toilet.
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3: Fenway Pete.
2: It's a beer bone.

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7: That's our finishing salvo here for this morning's show. Tyler, you get to stay.
8: Yes, I'm here until 3 o'clock.
9: Oh.
8: Filling in for Cata.
9: Fabulous.
7: That's awesome.
8: Yes, I'm going to drop a little old school Aerosmith there in Carter's Vinyl Vault at 1 o'clock.
7: Is there a reason for that? Is this a special day?
8: Yes, this is the anniversary. I'm going to tell you right now, this is crazy. This is the anniversary of when Aerosmith had canceled their U.S. tour in 1998 because Joey Kramer's car blew up while he was putting gas in it.
7: I remember that.
8: Yeah.
7: That was around here. That was like...
8: I forgot exactly.
10: Somewhere in the South Shore, I think.
7: Yeah, it was like Marshfield or something.
10: Was it static electricity that ended up when he was filling it up?
7: I actually used that as a trivia question.
9: Really?
7: Because I believe it was a Sunoco station.
9: It was in Scituate.
10: That's actually how he got into the band.
7: It was in Scituate?
10: Stumped them.
8: Is that how you got in?
7: No, it's not how I got it.
9: All right.
7: They pursued me.
10: It was a big pursuit.
7: Do you have some time? I have a great story to tell.
9: We don't go up against the clock.
7: All right, let's save that for tomorrow.
8: I got a 100.7-minute commercial-free classic rock we'll have to get to, please.
9: Yeah, we get a pretty full docket.
7: It's such
9: for
7: a great story, though, because Joe Perry asked me first, and then the rest of the band.
10: Uh-huh.
7: I mean, literally.
8: Was this after
10: that's not
8: they,
10: how I remember it.
7: Literally begged me.
8: Was this after they auditioned thousands of tambourine players?
7: Percussion.
10: They
7: it's
10: were
7: percussion.
10: Desperate.
7: It's
10: it was not, like 3 minutes before going on
7: There's no
10: stage.
7: Such thing as a tambourine player. You're
10: they
7: a percussionist.
10: They just wanted a pulse section. And someone who like could stand there.
7: All right,
10: like,
7: I got to get out.
9: It's the rhythm Bernie's. Method.
8: I heard it was harder than when the Foo Fighters had to find their new guitar player back
9: all right.
8: in the day.
7: Oh! Wow.
8: I just went through all these.
7: You're going to be here until 3 o'clock with these gems? Danielle, we got to get out of here and get to the fallout shelter. I don't know what's happening out there.
9: I know.
7: But it's bizarre. Is there any sun in New Hampshire?
10: Yeah, well, it's behind a... It's very orange. Easy. It's very Terminator.
7: Very Terminator-esque.
10: Mm-hmm. Yeah.
7: All right.
8: Yeah, man, he's even closer. Should be worse.
10: Closer to the sun. Oh, wait, it's closer. Ah!
7: All right, let's get out of here. Tomorrow, Classic Rock Challenge, Ticket to Rock Summer, Jack White at MGM Music Hall on Friday night. We just get you right into the show. That's going to be at 7:10 and then 8:10, Toto and Christopher Cross for a night of yacht rock out of the pavilion on Tuesday night.
10: We had fun with that earlier this week, didn't we?
7: We did.
9: Tower something.
7: So we got to work on some good challenges for that.
10: Yes.
7: Something tomorrow morning, 7:10 and 8:10.
10: Or spoil, whatever.
7: Let's get out. I mean, except for Tyler.
8: I'm just going to sit right here and keep talking for the next 5 hours.
7: We still have a couple Uncrustables left in the freezer over in the kitchen if you want to.
8: I might need one.
7: Bust into that.
8: I'm feeling weak.
7: All right.
8: Mm-hmm.
7: Thanks for joining us. We'll catch you tomorrow. Have a great day.
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What's up? It's Tyler from the Chuck Nolan Morning Show hanging in for Carter Allen again today. I got the Stones on the way, 90s rock from Bush, Van Halen coming up. Of course, my favorite band. I got to play them. Pink Floyd, too. Anything else you want? Hit me up on the Talkback feature on the free iHeartRadio app. Yeah.

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It's 100.7 WZLX. Tyler here, in for Carter. I'm from the Chuck Nolan Morning Show, in case you didn't know. 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We'll do that tomorrow morning on ZLX.

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Tyler from the Chuck Nolan Morning Show hanging in for Carter today. After we rock out together to Bush, we're going to get you a grand. 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

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We're gonna tickle the ivories with Billy Joel, 90s rock from Offspring, Guns N' Roses on the way. We'll hear from Petty too. Anything else you guys want to hear? Now's the time to hit me up. 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

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It's Tyler from the Chuck Nolan Morning Show hanging with Crowder Allen once again today. Don't worry about it though. Ticket to Rock Summer continues. We'll do it at 12:10. Everybody's talking about Marshfield, the Levitate Music Festival. That is the place to be this weekend. I've got your 2-day passes coming up. Like I said, 12:10 here on ZLX.

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is Marsh Vegas. Yes, and Marshfield is the place to be this weekend for the Levitate Music Festival. What's going on? It's Tyler from the Chuck Nolan Morning Show here on WZLX. I've got your chance to be there for free coming up at 12:10 in your Ticket to Rock Summer.

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1: 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The Levitate Music Festival this weekend in Marshfield. 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Let them duke it out. 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

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How's it going? Tyler from the Chuck Nolan Morning Show here for Carter again today. How'd you like some cash, some dough, some scratch, some schadol? Yeah, we got it for you. The $1,000 bribe pays off next on ZLX.

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4: All right, here we go. Tyler from the Chuck Nolan Morning Show at your service. In the house for Carter Allen once again today while he's away. And whenever he splits, he's very kind. He likes to leave us the keys to his vinyl vault so we can drag out a gem and rock it for you every weekday here at 1 o'clock. So we were talking about this morning on the Chuck Nolan Morning Show. On this day in 1998, I don't know if you remember this, but Joey Kramer from Aerosmith was, I believe, somewhere on the South Shore putting some gas in his car, and the thing burst into flames. Can you imagine that? You're putting gas in your car and it just explodes? That's what happened. He got hurt, spent some time in the hospital. Luckily, he was okay. Obviously, he's okay. He's alive and well today. But because of that, Aerosmith had to cancel their U.S. tour. So I figure this is a good excuse to drag out some old school Aerosmith. What do you say? Let's hit the title track from Toys in the Attic. It's Carter's Vinyl Vault on ZLX.

carried away when I heard the Bloody Prince of Darkness. What's going on? It's Tyler from the Chuck Nolan Morning Show in for Carter Allen today here on 100.7 WZLX. 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

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How's it going? 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

announcement for you. It's about the crew. What's going on? It's Tyler from the Chuck Nolan Morning Show, hanging in for Carter Allen once again today here on WZLX. And for two straight weeks, starting Monday, your ticket to Rock Summer is dedicated solely to seeing Motley Crue August 1st at the Xfinity Center. And if that wasn't enough, one lucky grand prize winner gets to meet the band backstage. Like I said, that starts Monday at 7:10. 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

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How's it going? It's Tyler from the Chuck Nolan Morning Show, hanging in for Carter Allen once again today. Def Leppard, Pink Floyd on the way. But first, how about a classic written by one of the great American songwriters? I'm talking about Bruce Springsteen. Yeah, he wrote this one. It's Manfred Mann's Earth Band with Blinded by the Light.

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How's it going? It's Tyler from your favorite new morning show, the Chuck Nolan Morning Show. Hanging in for Carter Allen once again today. You know, I got to tell you, one thing I've never understood about certain rock stars is their disdain for playing their greatest hits. What is that all about? These are the songs we love the most. Play them for us. John Mellencamp is traditionally one of those guys. But not anymore. Next Friday night when he's at the Xfinity Center, it's Mellencamp's greatest hits. We got your chance to be there and your ticket to rock summer. Corey Roddick in for Kenny Young this afternoon. He'll take care of you at 4:10 on ZLX.

0: definitely was in the right.
1: 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I guess it's cruising for cruising.

Boston's Classic Rock, 100.7 WZLX. How's it going? It's Tyler from the Chuck Nolan Morning Show, in for Carter again today. If you listen to the show, you know I'm a huge Van Halen fan. I got them coming up next. Then we'll go upstairs from one of Canada's favorite sons, Bryan Adams. Then we'll cross the pond to one of the all-time greats, the Rolling Stones. But let's keep it in America right now for a second, okay? Celebrate America's 250 with another great American band from the 90s. It's Weezer on ZLX.

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How's it going? It's Tyler from the Chuck Nolan Morning Show filling in for Carter Allen today. I still got the cash for you. Don't worry about it. That never ends no matter who's here. The $1,000 bribe pays off next on ZLX.

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1: 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It's Tyler in for Carter Allen, and it's Tyler out for Carter Allen. I will catch you right here tomorrow morning at 6 o'clock on the Chuck Nolan Morning Show. 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

Sometimes, don't you wish songwriters would just quit beating around the bush and get to the point? I mean, we all kind of assume that REO Speedwagon is actually saying, I heard it from a friend who heard it from a friend who heard it from another that your chick is kind of a slut. 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Another grand on the way for that $1,000 bribe at 340 Soundgarden now.

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If you're looking for good news, there really isn't much to be found sometimes. 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

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Corey Roddick in for Kenny Young. Making the most of this Wednesday of ours. Hump Day, they call it. Some people call it that. Not me. That's okay, though. You know what kind of a day it is instead? A day where we will do just about anything to get you to be our friend. Be your friend? We've got $1,000 that say we're good friends. We're going to give it to you right after this from Metallica. That next keyword you need for the $1,000 bribe is on the way. 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

So back on March 21st, 2018, I decided that my life resembled the lyrics of that Lit song a little too closely, and that's the day I put down my last drink. So if you're also in recovery, high five, we got this. Recover loudly. It's Boston's Classic Rock, 100.7 WZLX. What's going on? Corey Roddick in. Your Ticket to Rock Summer continues at 4:10. In the meantime, yeah, let's go have some Queen.

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2: As we sort through this stack of cassettes that Kenny left for us, this one hits a little near and dear to my heart. We are Boston's Classic Rock, 100.7 WZLX. Corey Roddick in, sifting through Kenny Young's Basement Tapes, and this is the God's honest truth. When I was 8 years old, I ended up with a copy of Motley Crue's Shout at the Devil, and my Christian parents went wild, took it away immediately. So my cool older cousin went ahead and dubbed me another copy, which I kept inside the case of a Monkees cassette. So my parents, never the wiser. And it worked just as well for Appetite for Destruction, too. Going through Kenny Young's Basement Tapes, Shout at the Devil. Motley freaking Crue gets it going with Boston's Classic Rock 100.7 WZLX. Yeah, tell me you don't have every word of this memorized.

0: 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Every new beginning is some other beginning's end. Ah, oh, that's good stuff. 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

All right, so we're asking you to exercise a little bit of patience, but not too much. Won't be long now, man, before we put another grand in your pocket. Up here, 440. 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
3: Just remember, somewhere in the world right now, somebody's at a show. 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Going to get you some live stuff from Foo Fighters as Don Henley kicks it off now. 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

It's a live taste of Foo Fighters from Wembley Stadium back in 2008. 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Corey Roddick for Kenny Young. And you can hear the live stuff where you could be at the show, too. 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Sending you up to check out Jack White.

You know, I've been thinking this a lot. We've probably talked about this before, but it stands to be repeated. Dude, I'm not going to say that a year ago when Ozzy died, that's what caused the world to go to hell in a handbasket, but I'm certain it couldn't have helped. Rest in peace from all of us. Boston's Classic Rock 100.7 WZLX. Corey Roddick in for Kenny Young. Getting you to Man of Pearl Jam now. 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

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Corey Roddick in for Kenny Young. My adolescence was crazy. All I cared about was being in a band, and I found a band. Then all I wanted to do was go to practice, so I practiced a lot. Didn't watch TV, didn't watch too many movies, but damn it if I'm not going to forget the scene from Cruel Intentions with this song playing for all the right reasons. Reese Witherspoon's so freaking hot. Oh, I got a job to do here. 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It's that $1,000 bribe. The keyword you need is right after Bittersweet Symphony.

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I'm Corey Roddick in for Kenny Young. Now, I'm not sure if you've seen any of these videos that have been floating around of David Lee Roth on stage recently. I feel real bad for my fiance. She's the biggest David Lee Roth fan of all time. She's shot two different videos that have gone viral and don't really make him look all that great. And she feels awful because she went out of her way to try and film him not singing, just to try and turn the tides on the way people feel about him. Nice shooting there, Deadeye. Van Halen rocking your ride home. 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

0: Still wondering!
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Boston's Classic Rock, 100.7 WZLX. Stone Temple Pilots taking you back to the good old days in 1995. We aim to do that tonight at 9:30. We do it every weeknight at 9:30. Don't need any plutonium. Don't need a DeLorean time machine. All you got to do is hang out with ZLX, and we are taking you back to the 90s. Four in a row from that great decade of ours that we lived and missed so much. Let's get you the 90s at 9:30. And you got a suggestion? Let's hear it. 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

0: happen like classic rock and cash. Or more bluntly put it, the $1,000 bribe. While you rock today's way, we make it pay. With 13 chances on the 40s from 9 a.m. to 9 p.m. to pocket a grand. And really, the hardest part is knowing how to spend it. We're sure you'll think of something. Tell Alexa to play WCLX on iHeartRadio and bask in the summer vibe. Of the $1,000 bribe on Boston's Classic Rock.
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You look like you could use a grand. I can tell because I do too. Well, the good news is the keyword you need to put $1,000 in your pocket happens right after this from Petty. The $1,000 bribe is on.

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Corey Roddick in for Kenny Young. Pretty stoked. It's almost time to go ahead and whoop some Metallica on you. Times two. You want your mandatory Metallica? Well, you'll get it as long as you help me out. Which two Metallica songs are you thinking? Quickly now, open up the free iHeartRadio app. Leave me a talkback message. Let me know what we're doing as we salute the men in black up here at 7 o'clock. Nothing optional about this, buddy. It's your mandatory Metallica. It's on the way with Boston's Classic Rock 100.7 WZLX.

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1: It was 30 years ago this week that Metallica brought their Load Tour to Cleveland, and I was there, and I was all of 18 years old, and I was acting a fool at the show and be like, man, this is never going to end, will it? 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

All right, we're getting it going once again. Tomorrow morning, 7:10, the Chuck Nunnell Morning Show kicks it off. Another day of the Ticket to Rock Summer. First crack of the day is going to send you off to check out Jack White. And you got three more chances after that. Let's do it tomorrow with CLX.

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You're going to take this $1,000 that we're giving you. 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

I love that Fleetwood Macking has become a verb when band members get, a little too friendly. And then unfriendly. And then friendly again when there's money to be made. It's Boston's Classic Rock, 100.7 WZLX. Corey Roddick in for your Wednesday night, getting you Demanded Def Leppard now.

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5: This is going to be an extremely busy month. 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
6: 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You can also request a prescription at Cologuard.com.
7: And the sign says, long-haired freaky people need not.